0: Do you or someone you know have a birthday or an anniversary coming up? 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
12: 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The church is located at 130 Bradley Road, right here in the city of Danville, Virginia.

The Spirit of the Lord is speaking tonight. The word said, peace, I'm going to leave with you. I don't know what's me going through on tonight. But the Spirit of the Lord said he's speaking peace to your situation right now. Yes, this is a recording. Yes, this is a taping. But the Spirit of the Lord is speaking to your situation right now. We come here to let you know that there's nothing too hard for the Lord. There's nothing too hard for him to handle. For don't you be afraid when these storms arise. Don't you be afraid when these storms arise. Because God said that he's going to give you

dance right quick in the sanctuary. The Spirit of the Lord is in this place. He's speaking through due direction to give a word to you right now. I don't care what you're going through in your life right now. Nothing is too hard for God. Nothing is too hard for God. Yes, there may be a storm in your life right now. There may be some mess in your life right now. But God said he's going to give you peace. All God got to do is speak to your storm. All he got to do is speak to your situation. And things are changed. When he speaks to your situation, things are changed. You got to believe the people of God that he'll never leave you nor forsake you. He said, I'll carry you in your storm. I'll carry you in your rain. He said, peace, I'm going to leave with you. So don't you worry. Peace. I leave with you. Come on, give God some praise up in here if you believe it. Put those Holy Ghost hands together and bless his name.

0: Matthew 4:4 reads, "Men shall not live by bread alone, but by every word that proceeds out of the mouth of God." We're living in very troubling times and dealing with complex situations that are literally driving us to our knees in prayer. God's Word is a sure and stable foundation to sustain us in our daily walk in these uncharted times. Tune in for the Bible verse of today on Monday, Tuesday, Thursday, and Friday at 3:05 p.m. and on Wednesdays at 4:05 p.m. for the Bible verse of the day. I'll be sharing a Bible verse and brief exhortation on the Word of God to give encouragement, explanation, and enlightenment to strengthen and inspire you as we both journey through these perilous waters of life. Isaiah 40:8 says, "The grass withereth, the flower fadeth, but the word of our God shall stand forever." 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
14: If you reach out today, won't God reach back? 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
15: Come on, put your hands together one more time, sir.

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Lord, I need ya. Lord, I need ya. Lord, I need ya. Oh, I need you to hold.

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Give God some praise. I was born in Alabama, in Huntsville, Alabama. My mother was a Christian. My father was an alcoholic and a gambler. We were raised on the barest of necessities. Sometimes we didn't have clothes to wear. We didn't have shoes on our feet. The money that came in, if daddy didn't drink it up, he gambled it away. But my mama was a prayer warrior. She prayed for me. 5 years old, I stood on a stage, sung my first gospel solo. 13 years old, I was with a group called the Jewel Gospel Trio. We went all over the world singing gospel music. In my early 20s, I had a divorce and I began to sing rhythm and blues. I got with Capitol Records and Warner Brothers Records and United Artists Records. It broke my mama's heart. She used to tell me all the time, "I don't like you singing the blues." And I remember, and one time in particular, we had a great big show down in Birmingham City Auditorium. I was along on the show with the Temptations and Johnny Taylor and Tyrone Davis. Y'all act like y'all don't know these names. You know you dance to that music too. I know. And I said, "Mom, I want you to come. And I want you to come to the show." And she didn't say nothing. You know, she never opened her mouth. And so I went to the store and I bought a new outfit. I bought her a suit and I bought her shoes and pocketbooks to match and a hat. And I bought her a new watch. And I sent the limousine to pick her up that night. And the limousine came back empty. I got mad. Got back home that night. I said, "Why didn't you come?" She said, "Girl, I won't go 10 steps to hear you sing the blues." In my mind, I'm thinking, she sure took them clothes, the blues money bought. But mama had a standard. She would not compromise. And I remember on the album called House of Love, Victim was on that album. And there was a song that I know she wasn't coming to hear me sing. And I knew she was sick. And I didn't know how long she was going to live. But I put that song on there.

0: sitting in the corner crying as she listened to it. She died in 1979 before I gave my heart to Jesus. She never saw me do what I do today. And one morning I woke up and she was so heavy on my heart. And I said, oh, I wish she knew. And I heard this voice say, oh, she knows. And the Lord began to reign in my spirit, this song. I wrote this song and I dedicated it to my mama. And you got a mama, and all of you that's got children out there that's in the street, don't quit praying. God is listening to your prayers. It may be 5 years, 10 years, 20 years. Don't stop. Don't quit. Don't give up. God is listening to your prayers. I want to dedicate this to all mothers. In Jesus' name. Okay, Jerry.
1: WDVA Danville.

0: You know, we as men sometimes, we have a tendency to look on the other side. But I want to let you know tonight that the grass is no greener on the other side. It just looked that way. Am I right about it? Huh? Am I right about it? Oh, yeah. I want to talk to all the men tonight. And in talking to the men, I'm talking to the ladies too. Can I do that?
1: Yeah.
0: This is what I want to tell them.

0: Matthew 4:4 reads, "Men shall not live by bread alone, but by every word that proceeds out of the mouth of God." We're living in very troubling times and dealing with complex situations that are literally driving us to our knees in prayer. God's Word is a sure and stable foundation to sustain us in our daily walk in these uncharted times. 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I'll be sharing a Bible verse and brief exhortation on the Word of God to give encouragement, explanation, and enlightenment to strengthen and inspire you as we both journey through these perilous waters of life. Isaiah 40:8 says, "The grass withereth, the flower fadeth, but the word of our God shall stand forever." 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

It's amazing to me all the things that you do for me, and I've never seen your

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The Lord himself shall descend from heaven. And though we've never seen his face down here, at that moment, this is what's going to happen.

0: Matthew 4:4 reads, "Men shall not live by bread alone, but by every word that proceeds out of the mouth of God." 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God's Word is a sure and stable foundation to sustain us in our daily walk in these uncharted times. 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I'll be sharing a Bible verse and brief exhortation on the Word of God to give encouragement, explanation, and enlightenment to strengthen and inspire you as we both journey through these perilous waters of life. Isaiah 40:8 says, "The grass withereth, the flower fadeth, but the word of our God shall stand forever." 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

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Hallelujah! 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
0: Praise the Lord.

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I prayed for victory, but still I haven't won. 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I can't see my miracle, cause my ways seem dark as night.

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You know, God is still working miracles. Because he blessed the soul of a little boy in church a short while ago. As a preacher read the scriptures of how God can save and heal, he began to feel the spirit and the presence of God in his little soul. He couldn't explain what was happening to him. And all he knew that it was something warm and something wonderful. And after service, he walked up and gave the preacher his hand. And told him, through your message, my soul was really blessed today. Now later when he got home, still feeling good from the service, he told his mother, he said, "Mother, I'm so hungry. I'm so hungry right now." She said, "Son, come into the kitchen and I'll fix you a sandwich." She reached in the cabinet and took out the peanut butter and jelly. He said, "Mother,

What is it, son? What is it that I don't understand? He said, Mother, what you don't understand is this right here.

0: Matthew 4:4 reads, "Men shall not live by bread alone, but by every word that proceeds out of the mouth of God." We're living in very troubling times and dealing with complex situations that are literally driving us to our knees in prayer. God's Word is a sure and stable foundation to sustain us in our daily walk in these uncharted times. Tune in for the Bible verse of today on Monday, Tuesday, Thursday, and Friday at 3:05 p.m. and on Wednesdays at 4:05 p.m. for the Bible verse of the day. I'll be sharing a Bible verse and brief exhortation on the Word of God to give encouragement, explanation, and enlightenment to strengthen and inspire you as we both journey through these perilous waters of life. Isaiah 40:8 says, "The grass withereth, the flower fadeth, but the word of our God shall stand forever." 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

like this. Now, you might be standing next to somebody and you don't know what they've been going through. But when I think about the goodness of Jesus, woo, I'm about to have church right by myself. Is that all right? I want

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Come on, help us say this. In times like these, can I get a witness? Come on, touch your neighbor and say, in times like these.

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10: Over 50 years, the sensational Nightingales been proclaiming our Lord and Savior, Jesus Christ. All that time, I wasn't living the life I was singing about. I was playing church, saying, Lord, Lord, from my lips, but my heart was far from God. We can fool man sometime, but we can't fool God no time. Is it indeed time out for playing church? Mother told me, said, son, don't you play with God like that. It's too dangerous. Then mother said something to me, I never will forget it as long as I live. Yeah. Mother will look at me straight in the eye. Yeah. She said, son, listen, don't you know you can sing a lie yeah. just as well as you can tell one? Time out for playing church. I laid my hands on mother's forehead in the casket. I spoke to her spirit. I said, mother, I'm going to be at that meeting one of these days to see you and greet you. There's going to be a great meeting, and I want to be at the meeting. Hallelujah.

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0: 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And his great land too.
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0: Yes, he is.
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0: Yeah.

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0: 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The speaker is Brother Jimmy Myers.

0: Matthew 4 and 4 reads, "Men shall not live by bread alone, but by every word that proceeds out of the mouth of God." We're living in very troubling times and dealing with complex situations that are literally driving us to our knees in prayer. God's Word is a sure and stable foundation to sustain us in our daily walk in these uncharted times. Tune in for the Bible verse of today on Monday, Tuesday, Thursday, and Friday at 3:05 p.m. and on Wednesdays at 4:05 p.m. for the Bible verse of the day. I'll be sharing a Bible verse and brief exhortation on the Word of God to give encouragement, explanation, and enlightenment to strengthen and inspire you as we both journey through these perilous waters of life. Isaiah 40 and 8 says, "The grass withereth, the flower fadeth, but the word of our God shall stand forever." Let's get a daily nugget from the Bible verse of the day right here on WDVA, your great gospel radio station.
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have any witnesses out there? Well, listen, I know it seems hard right now. I know it doesn't look like it's gonna come, but weeping may endure for the night, but joy comes in the morning. Anybody know that tonight? Well, if you know it, look to your neighbor and say, neighbor, I don't care what the enemy told you. It's not over. To God says it's over. Y'all know that tonight? Listen.

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Polonaires. Also want to dedicate this to the members that has left us on that chariot. Mr. Robert Blair, Mr. Lil Shot Jones, Mr. J.C. Smitty.

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And on May the 24th at 2 p.m., they will be celebrating Pastor Pris Anna Kraft's 17th pastoral anniversary. All are invited. Juneteenth, a day of freedom. 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For ticket information, you need to call 743-244-0183 or 336-504-6737. 47th anniversary, Emily Johnson and the Soulists. This will take place on Saturday, June the 13th at 4:30 p.m. This will be at the Hopeful Baptist Church located 4229 Dry Fork Road, Dry Fork, Virginia. Many groups have been invited. 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You are invited to God is Up to Something at the Liberty Hill Baptist Church located 126 Lincoln Street. On June the 27th, the door opens at 3. Program starts at 4. For ticket information, you can call 434-728-3811 or 434-713-2000. These are the community events for this week. If you, your church, club, or civic organization has an event that you would like to announce on the Community Bulletin, you can email your announcements

0: Date of the event, no exceptions. Number two, we will not take community bulletin announcements over the phone. No exceptions. Number three, any announcement received later than that will be omitted from the community bulletin. Number four, you must notify our studios no later than 12 noon on the Monday before the date of the event if there is a correction. It's your responsibility to provide us with the correct information. And number five, if your event requires attendees to pay an admission or registration fee, please consider contacting our Creative Services Department at WDVA by calling area code 434-797-1250. 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
3: Hello, I'm Trooper William Davis with the Virginia State Police. Thousands of Virginians are killed unnecessarily each year in alcohol-related traffic crashes. So let me warn you, if you are caught drunk driving, you will go to jail. Why take the risk? The consequences are too high, not only for what it will cost you, but the potential ramification for taking another human life. So don't make the foolish decision to drink and drive. I'm Trooper William Davis with the Virginia State Police. Over the limit, under arrest.
4: Give me you. Thus saith the Lord, the heaven is my throne, and the earth is my footstool. Where is the house that ye build unto me? And where is the place of my rest? For all those things have mine hand made, and all those things have been, saith the Lord. But to this man will I look, even to him that is poor and of a contrite spirit, and trembleth at my word. Isaiah 66 verses 1 and 2.
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is a hard thing to grasp sometimes. But anybody here can say, I lost loved ones, but he still kept me. 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I lost daddy too. 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

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A fog advisor is in effect until about 9 o'clock this morning. Right now, we've got some fog, 41 degrees and calm wind, a great gospel, 1250 AM, WDVA, and streaming at WDVARadio.com on a 2 for Tuesday. Two songs by the same artist could come at any time. I'm Lee Cameron. Thank you so much for letting us be a part of your day at WDVA.

0: Campbell, Axton, Blair's, Chatham, Dryfoor, Keating, Ringgold, Tight Squeeze. Thought you might enjoy that. Deborah Winans, the Master's Carl calling. 9 minutes after 7 at Great Gospel, 1250 AM, WDVA, and streaming at WDVAradio.com. Here's a look at the WDVA Sports Scoreboard. In the NBA last night, in the East Semifinals Game 4, Cleveland Cavaliers defeated the Detroit Pistons 112-103. The series is now tied 2-2. In the West Semifinals Game 4, Oklahoma City Thunder held a clean sweep over the Los Angeles Lakers, beat them 115-110. Oklahoma wins after Series 4. That's right, 4 games. That's all it took. In Major League Baseball, the San Francisco Giants beat the Dodgers 9-3, Tampa Bay over the Toronto Blue Jays 8-5, the Diamondbacks beat the Rangers, shut them out 1-0, Cleveland Guardians over the Los Angeles Angels 7-2, Baltimore Orioles edged out the New York Yankees 3-2, Seattle Mariners with a win over the Houston Astros 3-1. That's a look at the WDVA Sports Scoreboard at Great Gospel, 1250 AM WDVA, and streaming at WDVAradio.com.
1: Matthew 4:4 reads, "Men shall not live by bread alone, but by every word that proceeds out of the mouth of God." We're living in very troubling times and dealing with complex situations that are literally driving us to our knees in prayer. God's Word is a sure and stable foundation to sustain us in our daily walk in these uncharted times. Tune in for the Bible verse of today on Monday, Tuesday, Thursday, and Friday at 3:05 p.m. and on Wednesdays at 4:05 p.m. for the Bible verse of the day. I'll be sharing a Bible verse and brief exhortation on the Word of God to give encouragement, explanation, and enlightenment to strengthen and inspire you as we both journey through these perilous waters of life. Isaiah 40:8 says, "The grass withereth, the flower fadeth, but the word of our God shall stand forever." Let's get a daily nugget from the Bible verse of the day, right here on WDVA, your great gospel radio station.
0: It's 7:11, and here's a look at the weather forecast brought to you by Miller Funeral and Cremation Service of Gretna. Fog advisory in effect until 9 o'clock this morning, otherwise mostly cloudy today through mid-morning. Then gradually clearing with a high of 75, calm wind becoming south around 5 miles per hour this afternoon. Clear tonight with a low of around 49, wind for the south 3 to 6 miles per hour. Tomorrow, increasing clouds, high of 79, wind for the southwest 5 to 10 miles per hour, gusting as high as 21 miles per hour. Tomorrow night, mostly cloudy, then gradually becoming mostly clear with a low of 49. There's a slight chance of showers and thunderstorms. Well, we're talking 70%. That's between 11 p.m. and 2 a.m. Expect the low to drop to about 49. Right now, we've got fog, 41 degrees, and calm wind at Great Gospel, 1250 a.m. WDVA. 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
3: 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The Virginia Works has a job opening for a correctional officer. 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The job reference number is 403-6387. Again, that number is 403-6387. The responsibilities and duties and requirements are, but not limited to, you must contribute to the public safety mission by providing for safety and security of the public, staff, and inmates, compliance with policy and procedure. You must be 21 years of age. 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And remember, there are no fees charged for these services. 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
6: 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God is not against you, but he's very much for you. 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I'm going to be looking for you. 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
0: 16 minutes after 7 o'clock, got some fog out there, and 41 degrees of great gospel, 1250 AM, WDVA, streaming at WDVARadio.com, and always connected to Facebook at WDVA. Local news coming up at the bottom of the hour, and some of the stories we'll cover this morning. Man arrested following homicide in Pennsylvania County. Human remains found in river in Rockingham County. Man arrested on drug charges in Alta Vista. Woman arrested and charged with child abuse and neglect, drug crimes as well. Those and other stories are coming up at the bottom of the hour. Great Gospel, 1250 AM, WDV on a 2 for Tuesday with two songs back-to-back by the same artist. It could come at any time, like right now with Albertina Walker. Oh.

Gretna, Java, Renan, Mount Airy. Here's one I think you'll enjoy by Albertina Walker with a two in a row. I Can Go to God to Prayer anytime at Cape Group, Gospel 1250 AM WDBA, and streaming at WDBAradio.com.

This is WDVA News. Pittsylvania County Sheriff's deputies and investigators responded to an address in the 5800 block of Cascade Road after the 911 call center received information about a homicide at 8:30 Sunday morning. Once inside the residence, responders found the body of 39-year-old Myra Gonzalez-Galvin. A young child was also located inside the residence unharmed. Child Protective Services was immediately notified. Coordination regarding the child's placement and release to immediate family members would be handled jointly through Child Protective Services and law enforcement authorities. Based on information developed during the preliminary stages of the investigation, law enforcement issued an all-points bulletin for a person of interest connected to the case. Shortly thereafter, officers with the Martinsville Police Department located and stopped the vehicle, and investigators with the Pennsylvania County Sheriff's Office responded to their location. 25-year-old Louis Jamie Oscasio Padilla of Cascade Mill Road was taken into custody. He's been charged with first-degree murder, armed burglary with the intent to commit a felony, and use of a firearm at the commission of a murder. He's currently being held at the Pennsylvania County Jail. A body was found in a river in Rockingham County on Sunday. According to the Rockingham County Sheriff's Office, at around 5 p.m., kayakers reported a possible body in the river near the boat landing located on Bethlehem Church Road in Eden. Upon arrival, it was discovered that there was a deceased male located in the river. Due to the location of the deceased individual, assistance was requested from the Eden Rescue Squad, Madison Rescue Squad, and the Reesville Rescue Squad for access to swift water rescue equipment. The North Carolina State Bureau of Investigation and their crime scene personnel were also contacted to assist. The body of the unknown male was recovered and transported to the office of the Chief Medical Examiner for further examination and investigation to determine the cause of death and identification. This incident is not believed to be connected to any recent identified or unidentified human remains located in Rockingham County. A man has been arrested on drug charges following a traffic stop in Alta Vista. According to the Alta Vista Police Department, on Friday at 8:53 p.m., an officer initiated a traffic stop for an equipment violation. During the stop, a canine conducted a free air sniff around the exterior of the vehicle and alerted to the presence of narcotics inside the vehicle. A search of the vehicle led to the discovery of suspected cocaine, methamphetamine, assorted pills, marijuana, ammunition, multiple cell phones, scales, and U.S. currency. 32-year-old Robert Deshaun Barber of Lynchburg was arrested and charged with multiple drug charges and one ammunition charge. Barber was transported to the Blue Ridge Regional Jail Authority facility in Rustburg, where he's being held without bond. A woman from Bedford County was arrested and is facing charges including child neglect and abuse, as well as drug crimes, according to the sheriff. Sheriff Mike Miller with the Bedford County Sheriff's Office says deputies with the department were conducting a drug investigation leading to the arrest of Kelly Ayers Bailey last Thursday, May 7th. Bailey was charged with three counts of felony child abuse and neglect, possession of Schedule 1 controlled substance, possession with intent to distribute Schedule 2 controlled substance, and possession with the intent to distribute Schedule 2 while in possession of a firearm. She's being held in the Blue Ridge Regional Jail without bond. Average gas prices across Virginia are up by 13 cents compared to last week at $4.30 a gallon, according to AAA, while the average price of gas across the country is up by 7 cents this week to $4.52. The average price of gas in Danville climbed by 12 cents this week to $4.16, while the average in Pennsylvania County is up by 8 cents this week to $4.24 a gallon. The average price in Martinsville rose by 17 cents this week to $4.18 a gallon, and in Henry County, the average price is up by 13 cents for the second week in a row to $4.18 a gallon. The average price in Halifax County is up by 2 cents this week to $4.23 a gallon. Governor Abigail Spanberger has signed legislation creating a paid family and medical leave program in Virginia.

0: Are asking for continued investments in the Commonwealth's electric vehicle expansion. The renewed push comes as the federal government turns its focus to fossil fuels. Simone Perez has details.
1: The Infrastructure Investment and Jobs Act, signed into law by former President Joe Biden, invested billions in electric transportation. That includes developments like Project Sync, a state vehicle charging initiative that received $1.5 million in federal funding. Now, congressional lawmakers are negotiating the next surface transportation reauthorization bill. Democratic State Senator Michael Jones says policymakers must build on previous gains from past legislation.
2: Federal investments in EV charging, cleaner freight systems, public transit, and school buses are helping us modernize while strengthening economic competitiveness. We cannot afford to slow down. We can't let our foot off the pedal.
1: President Donald Trump has attempted to rescind funds from the infrastructure law and has worked to repeal other efforts to promote vehicle electrification. He and other Republicans argue that these policies prop up the electric vehicle industry and the free market should be allowed to take its course. I'm Simone Perez.
0: And that's WDVA News. I'm Lee Cameron.
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0: It's 7:36, got some fog out there, 41 degrees, calm wind, birthdays and anniversaries there right around the corner, great gospel, 12:50 a.m., WDVA, and streaming at WDVARadio.com. 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

0: 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They are selected during the 2 o'clock hour every Friday afternoon. Now, before we get to the local birthdays, here are a few celebrity birthdays. If today is your birthday, you are in great company. TV actor Rami Malek is 45. You know him as Elliot Alderson in the Mr. Robot series and as Freddie Mercury in Bohemian Rhapsody. He also played Benjamin in the final Twilight movie, Twilight Saga Breaking Dawn, Part 2. His other credits include Short Term 12, Need for Speed, The Master, The Night at the Museum movies as well. Movie actor Emilio Estevez is 64 today. Canadian-born TV actress Emily Van Camp is 40. She played Amy Abbott on the TV series Everwood. She also played Emily Thorne on Revenge. And she also appeared in the movie Captain America, The Winter Soldier. Movie actor Link Benward, he's 31 today. He was a child in his childhood. He played How to Eat Fried Worms. And in 2018, he played in Minutemen. In 2014, he was in Cloud Nine alongside Mike Manning and Dove Cameron. And he had his first acting role at the age of 5 in the 2022 movie We Were Soldiers. Movie actor Jason Biggs, brother, is 48 today. He played Jim Levinston in the American Pie movie franchise that started his fame. And then he went on to portray Larry Bloom in Orange is the New Black. And Swedish-born movie actress Malin Ackerman is 48 today. She played Silk Spectra in Watchmen, and she later played the lead in the TV comedy Trophy Wife. Also appeared in Harold and Kumar Go to White Castle and 27 Dresses. And Irish-born movie actor Domhnall Gleeson is 43. You know him as Bill Weasley in Harry Potter and the Deathly Hallows Part 1 and 2. Went on to play other roles such as Ex Machina, The Revenant, and About Time, and General Hux in Star Wars The Force Awakens. He's the son of movie actor Brendan Gleeson. Movie actor Stephen Baldwin, he's 60 today. Irish-born movie actor Gabriel Byrne is 76 today. And TV actor Richard Riley is 78. Played the role of Tom in the satirical comedy Office Space. He's amassed over 400 acting credits throughout his prolific career. Movie actor Vin Rains, he's 67 today. And TV actress Kim Fields is 57 today. Also born on today's date, activist Florence Nightingale, a celebrated British social reformer and statistician who's considered the founder of modern nursing. German-born entrepreneur Otto Frank, the father of Anne Frank, today would have been his birthday as well. Movie actress Katharine Hepburn, who in 1999 was deemed the most and the greatest movie actress of all time. Comedian George Carlin, today would be his birthday as well. Now, I told you, you are in great company if today is your birthday. Well, we've got only one entry today, and by default, they're going to be the daily winner. And that's Jawantez Jiggets. That's right, Jawantez Jiggets. Happy birthday from Papa and Grandma. Happy birthday. You are today's daily winner at Great Gospel 1250 AM, WDVA, and streaming at WDVAradio.com.
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8: 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The church is located at 130 Bradley Road, right here in the city of Danville, Virginia. Be my
0: We got 5 minutes before 8 o'clock. Dense fog out there. There is a fog warning in effect. 41 degrees, a calm wind at WDBA.
9: Y'all ready?
0: Is that

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Anybody come to praise him?

5 minutes after 8 o'clock. Right now we got some fog out there. 43 degrees our current temperature under calm wind. It's Angela Moss Pool, and you deserve a great gospel. 12:50 a.m. WTVL 250 Tuesday.

0: 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Angela Moss Poole, You Deserve. Martinsville, I thought I'd play that for you this morning. Listen, want to remind you, today, 12 noon to 2 p.m., the Redemption Center Church, located at 625 Shelton Street, will have their bi-weekly free community food, clothing, and household supplies and essentials distribution. You are invited. In addition, they're going to be giving away food, clothing, household supplies, and essentials. 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And you are invited to come out and take advantage of God's blessings. I'm Lee Cameron. Thank you so much for letting me tag along with you wherever you're going today. Update on the weather forecast next.
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0: 10 minutes at the 8, and here's a look at the weather forecast brought to you by Miller Fuel and Cremation Service of Gretna. In about an hour, this fog is going to be it's going to burn off and dissipate altogether. Otherwise, it's going to be mostly cloudy through mid-morning and then gradually clearing. Expect a high of the day to top out about 75 degrees. Calm wind becoming south around 5 miles per hour this afternoon. Tonight, clear. Low of 49. Wind from the south, 3 to 6 miles per hour. Tomorrow, increasing clouds, a high near 79. Wind from the southwest, 5 to 10 miles per hour, gusting at 21 miles per hour. Tomorrow night, mostly cloudy, 70% chance of showers and thunderstorms likely before 11 p.m. Then, a chance of showers between 11 and 2 a.m. And then gradually becoming mostly clear, low of around 49, light and variable wind. Right now, got a little bit of dense fog out there, starting to dissipate, 44 degrees our current temperature with calm wind. The weather forecast is brought to you by Miller Fuel and Cremation Service of Gretna.
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Please be careful out there. 45 degrees, calm wind. Fall's going to burn off by 9 o'clock. I'm Lee Cameron, 8:21. Thanks for letting us be a part of your day at WDVA. It's a two in a row by Brian Byron Cage. The presence of the Lord at WDVA.

0: Byron Cage, can't you hear and feel the presence of the Lord? 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Got some fog out there, 45 degrees, calm wind. Good morning. Thank you so much for letting us be a part of your day. Listen, just want to remind you that New Sharon Grove Baptist Church, located at 3593 Wyatt Farm Road, court to invite you to help them celebrate their 150th church anniversary at homecoming this coming Sunday. Now, the 11 o'clock morning service will be led by Pastor Reverend Larry Penn. Lunch will be served immediately following that service, and then the anniversary program will begin at 2:30 p.m., featuring guest speaker Reverend Paul Walton Jr. at the Hopewell Chapel Baptist Church. If you're looking for a special invitation, you just got one from Great Gospel, 1250 a.m., WDVA, and streaming at WDVARadio.com. 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
1: Matthew 4:4 reads, "Men shall not live by bread alone, but by every word that proceeds out of the mouth of God." 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God's Word is a sure and stable foundation to sustain us in our daily walk in these uncharted times. 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I'll be sharing a Bible verse and brief exhortation on the Word of God to give encouragement, explanation, and enlightenment to strengthen and inspire you as we both journey through these perilous waters of life. Isaiah 40:8 says, "The grass withereth, the flower fadeth, but the Word of our God shall stand forever." 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
0: Danville and surrounding areas, get ready for the annual Festival in the Park, Sunday, May 17th, with the program starting at 1:30 p.m. in the Blue Park. It's an all-day gospel concert beginning with the Dan River Praise Team, followed by the Cherry Stone Musical Choir, the Shaco Boys, the Greater Deliverance Celebration Choir, and special guests from Rocky Mount, North Carolina, Luther Barnes. 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
2: 833, and right now we got some good fog out there, starting to burn off. 46 degrees, calm wind, WDVA, his son's a guy, Walker. Every praise on a 2 for Tuesday.

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Just know that praise.

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1: This gives me great spiritual delight to come to you once again by way of radio. Today, I wish to share with you a list of important things to remember. Number one, don't use time or words carelessly, for neither can be retrieved. Number two, look for opportunities to make people feel important. Number three, be open to new ideas. Number four, don't rain on other people's parades. Number five, set short-term and long-term goals. Number six, go the distance. When you accept a task, finish it. Number seven, don't be rushed into making an important decision. People will understand if you say, "I'd like a little more time to think it over." Number eight, never underestimate the power of a kind word or deed. Number nine, take care of your reputation. It's your most valuable asset. And finally, number 10, be kinder than necessary. Things to remember. Now may God bless you, my friends, until we come together again.
0: 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Kidd with The Thought for Today. 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
3: 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program that will focus on things that will happen when we focus on God's way, such as family, taking care of our bodies, our ministries, building our character, and so much more that we deal with as women. This is not a preaching program, nor is it designed to take the place of our pastors, but will focus on areas that they may not have time to stay on or focus on. God has anointed evangelist Ann Furgis to tell others because of her own life experiences to share with others. So tune in every third Saturday of each month from 11 a.m. until 11:30 a.m. for Women's Focus God's Way with evangelist Ann Furgis on 1250 a.m. WDVA and streaming at wdvaradio.com. You will be blessed.
1: And a pleasant good morning to each and every one of you. 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It's 8:53. We've got some fog out there. That's going to lift in about 6 or 7 minutes. It's 47 degrees now. Calm wind. We've been talking about Festival in the Park that's happening this Sunday at Great Gospel, 1250 AM, WDVA in Blue Park. And you know who the headliner is? That's right, Luther Barnes. He's going to be there. I'm going to be there. And we're hoping you are going to be there, too. As a matter of fact, I've got Luther Barnes on the phone right now. Good morning, Luther. How are you this morning?
4: Good morning, Brother Lee. God bless you, sir.
1: God bless you as well, sir. Listen, you're going to be at Blue Park this Sunday, right?
4: That's correct. We're looking forward to it, yeah.
1: All right. We do this each and every year with the Festival in the Park. I know that you're going to put on a great show. Have you got your songs already planned out? Do you know which songs you're going to sing?
4: I got some planned out, and I always leave room for requests.
1: Okay.
4: For that. So whatever you want to hear on Luther Barnes, Sausage Blair's, the choir, my dad, whatever, we'll try to get them in.
1: Mm-hmm.
4: We always do, of course, God's Grace and Still Holding On. It's Your Time. You know, we have a new song, Lifetime. We'll be doing that as well. So I'm going to have a great, great time. I'm very excited to be on back in Danville for this great event. We've been there 3 or 4 times before in the past, and glad to be asked to come back again.
1: Okay. All right. So, everybody, you heard it. Luther Barnes is going to be there, and we're looking forward to Luther being on stage and putting on a fantastic show. Luther, thank you so much. I know you're a busy man. I thank you so much for taking time out of your busy schedule to speak with us today, okay?
4: Yes, sir. And we're going to be bringing Deborah. Deborah will be with us too, Deborah Barnes.
1: Oh.
4: And my family and musicians live show for you. So, come on out. Let's have a great time. Sunday afternoon.
1: All right. Now, you mentioned one of those songs, God's Grace. You know what? We're going to play that one right now at Great Gospel, 1250 a.m.
4: Yeah.
1: 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Luther, have a blessed day, and thank you so much, okay?
4: God bless. Thank you, Donald.
1: You too.

Scottsburg. I thought you'd enjoy that. That's VBSCC Winans featuring Mavis Staples, and I'll take you there at Great Gospel 1250 AM WDVN, streaming at WDVNRadio.com. Is Annie in the Caldwells and Kate Nobody? Do me like Jesus.

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2: 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The Virginia Works has a job opening for a correctional officer. This is at the Green Rock Correctional Center. The job reference number is 403-6387. Again, that number is 403-6387. The responsibilities and duties and requirements are, but not limited to, you must contribute to the public safety mission by providing for safety and security of the public, staff and inmates, compliance with policy and procedure. You must be 21 years of age. You must successfully complete a pre-employment medical screening, background check, and drug testing. There will be a hiring event for this position on May the 18th at the Virginia Career Works Center, Danville, Virginia. 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And remember, there are no fees charged for these services. 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

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Two songs back-to-back by the same artist can come at any time, like right now at WDVA. I came. Don McClurkin, that's what I believe. I came. Enjoy.

0: 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It's 8:28. Look at the weather forecast coming up. Listen, want to remind you that this Sunday at 2 p.m., Elder Rosemary Bethay will be the speaker for the Women's Day service at Evangel Temple Holy Church, located at 1105 Duncan Drive in Danville. 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
0: 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Mostly cloudy through mid-morning, followed by gradual clearing with a high of 75. Calm wind becoming south around 5 miles per hour this afternoon. Tonight, clear with a low of around 49. Wind for the south between 3 and 6 miles per hour. Tomorrow, increasing clouds, a high of 79. Wind for the southwest, 5 to 10 miles per hour, gusting as high as 21 miles per hour. Tomorrow night, mostly cloudy with a 70% chance of showers and thunderstorms likely, and then gradually becoming mostly clear after 2 a.m., low of around 49, light and variable wind. at the moment. We've got mostly sunny skies, 50 degrees, calm wind at Great Gospel 1250 AM WDVA and streaming at WDVARadio.com. 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

0: 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By the way, don't forget the Redemption Sinners Church, located at 625 Shelton Street, Danville. They're going to have their bi-weekly free community food, clothing, household supplies, and essentials giveaway today. They're going to be there from 12 noon until 2 p.m. In addition, Soul Serve Community Kitchen will be providing free snack lunches, including a turkey and ham sandwich as well. You are invited to stop by. Go ahead and do that. Again, that's at 625 Shelton Street, Danville, at the Redemption Center Church, from noon until 2 p.m. this afternoon. Be there.
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0: Greensboro, High Point, Winston-Salem, Thomasville, Kernersville. I thought you might enjoy that. 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Good morning, I'm Lee Cameron. I got music for you now by Monica Lisa Stevenson. He's the one.
1: Yeah.
0: On a two for Tuesday.
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Can you hold out till your season comes? It's Gregory Gunn, by grace.

0: Greg McGunn, and by grace I've come a mighty long way at Great Gospel 1250 AM WDVA, 8 minutes after 10. Listen, Mason Chapel Baptist Church in Alton invites you to join them for their two-day spring revival. Now, tomorrow night, Reverend Michael Calloway, pastor of Greater Brandon Chapel Missionary Baptist Church of Alton, will deliver the message. And then on Thursday, Reverend Jonathan King, pastor of Trinity Baptist Church in Danville, will deliver the message. Praise and worship starts at 7 p.m. Everyone is welcome to attend. Host pastor-elect is Reverend James Blackstock. And if you're looking for a special invitation, you just got it. Update on the weather forecast right around the corner.
1: Matthew 4:4 reads, "Men shall not live by bread alone, but by every word that proceeds out of the mouth of God." We're living in very troubling times and dealing with complex situations that are literally driving us to our knees in prayer. God's Word is a sure and stable foundation to sustain us in our daily walk in these uncharted times. 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I'll be sharing a Bible verse and brief exhortation on the Word of God to give encouragement, explanation, and enlightenment to strengthen and inspire you as we both journey through these perilous waters of life. Isaiah 40:8 says, "The grass withereth, the flower fadeth, but the word of our God shall stand forever." 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
7: Praise the Lord, everyone. 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
0: 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Mostly cloudy through mid-morning, then gradually clearing with a high of 75. Calm wind becoming south around 5 miles per hour in the afternoon. Tonight, clear. Low of around 49, wind from the south between 3 and 6 miles per hour. Tomorrow, increasing clouds, a high of 79, southwest wind 5 to 10 miles per hour, gusting as high as 21 miles per hour. Tomorrow night, mostly cloudy, 70% chance of showers and thunderstorms likely before 2 a.m., and then gradually becoming mostly clear with a low of around 49, light and variable wind. Right now, it's mostly sunny, 53 degrees and calm wind at Great Gospel, 1250 AM, WDVA.
9: Those old songs are not forgotten. They're not forgotten. It may seem like the new stuff and the cool stuff is coming up, but the old songs are not forgotten. It got our fathers and our grandfathers through and our grandmothers through some trying times. And I can hear some old grandmother, I can hear somebody in testimony service say right quick, Jesus, be a fence all around me. Our generation now don't have to worry about some of the things that you guys had to worry about coming up. You had to worry about, my mother had to worry about secondhand clothes and who was going to talk about her in school for having third-hand clothes. But now we got to worry about this generation if they're going to even make it home from school. That's why we need Jesus to be a fence. Somebody need to say Jesus need to be a fence. Can we sing something for the mothers right there? 1, 2, 3, 6. I need you to clap your hands. This is just one of them old songs. If you know it, sing with us.

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Brooklyn All-Stars, and I found a friend, Pelham, Samora, Brown Summit, Reidsville, Ruffin, Wentworth, Madison, Mirdan, Gatewood, Providence. I thought you might enjoy that this morning at Great Gospel, 1250 AM WBBI. His new music now by Chan Hall, called We Are Blessed.

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Blue David and Bells of Joy and Shake the Dust Off My Feet at Great Gospel 1250 AM WDVN for Two for Tuesday. Two songs back to back by the same artist can come at any time. It's two in a row by Blue David and Bells of Joy now. Tell Jesus.

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The Marketplace is minutes away now. It's Yolanda Adams.

0: Well, if you're looking for some cheap laughs and wouldn't mind finding a bargain today, the Marketplace is just for you. And hey, you're in luck. It's about to begin. 434-797-1266, 797-2265. That'll get you in here. But first, let's lay down some ground rules. Businesses, stay away. 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So the Marketplace isn't where you need to find spare work, but be sure to stay listening in because putting a job on that needs to be fulfilled is allowed, so someone may be looking for what you do. Also, we ask you don't sell firewood or handheld firearms. Other than that, please keep your list as brief as possible, maybe 4 to 6 items or so. Put as many cars on as you like. Call as much as you want within the week. And be sure to have fun. We wouldn't want it any other way. Once again, the Marketplace is going to be starting up in just a second, so stick around.
1: 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First of all, thank you for letting me tag along with you wherever you're going. 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By the way, if you happen to stop in to see any of the advertisers that make this possible, let them know that you heard about them right here at Great Gospel, 1250 AM, WDBA. All right, let's go to the phones. Good morning. You are on the air with the Marketplace.
2: Yes, sir. I have some tomato plants I'm selling.
1: Mm-hmm.
2: $20 for a flat. That's 48 tomatoes.
1: A flat of 48 tomatoes. And you said $20?
2: Yes.
1: Okay, got it.
2: They can give me a call at 434-713-0842.
1: All right, did I hear you say that number is 434-713-0842?
2: Yes.
1: I got it. Thank you, ma'am.
2: Thank you.
1: You be blessed, okay?
2: You too.
1: All right. Bye. Uh-huh. All right, you heard the young lady there. She's selling some tomato flats. And these flats have 48 tomato plants in them. And she says she's selling them for $20 per flat. Now, you can reach her at 434-713-0842. I'll give you that number again. It's 434-713-0842. We're on the air with the Marketplace, and we're taking your calls at Great Gospel, 1250 AM, WDVA, streaming at WDVARadio.com. Okay. As we continue here at Great Gospel, 1250 AM, WDBA, gentleman called and said he had an 8,000 BTU air conditioner. It's a wall unit. Has a remote control for it, too. Wants $100 for it. He can be reached at 835-3073. Let me give you that number again. That's 835-3073. So why not call him up, okay? Gentleman called yesterday, says he's got a roll of running carpet. It's about 5 feet wide, about 40 feet long. Okay, it's burgundy, gray, black. And he says he wants $30 for the roll. Also, he's got a Frigidaire refrigerator. And he says he'll take $50 for that. And he's got that building set, that garden building set for a kid. 3 years of age and up, he says he'll take $5 for that. Now, he can be reached at 434-397-2586. That phone number again is 434-397-2586. Let's take another call. Good morning. You're on the air at the Marketplace.
3: Good morning, everyone.
1: Good morning.
3: I am looking for a 2, 3, or 4 bedroom home or a condo that's in decent condition. I have 3 children, and I'm currently on Section 8, and I'm looking for something that's $1,200 or below. If you have anything available, I have a good rental history, and I'm looking to move in immediately.
1: Okay.
3: My number is 434-314-0448.
1: Okay, now I hear you say that number was 434 314-0448?
4: Yes.
1: Okay. All right. I've got it. Thank you so much, okay?
4: Thank you.
1: You're welcome, and good luck.
4: Thank you.
1: Be blessed now. All right, you heard the young lady. She's got three children. She's looking for a 2, 3, or 4-bedroom apartment, or, well, actually a condo or a house. And she is on Section 8. She's ready to move in immediately. She's looking for something like $1,200 or less per month. And her phone number is 434-314-0448. I'll give you that number again. 434-314-0448. Give her a call, okay? All right. Now, as we continue with the marketplace, we have here a 1998 Ford Escort for sale. They want $900 for it, okay? And you can give them a call at 276-477-4933. Now, they say that it does have some cosmetic damage, but it's never been wrecked. Only had two drivers. I'm not sure I quite understand this. It says it's never been wrecked, but it has been hit. Also, they have a portable washing machine for $50. It's been used a few times, like brand new, but needs a hose on it. And they say that they do not know how to put a hose on it. Also, they have a ruffle, a half slip that goes underneath a wedding dress. It's never been used. They're asking $30 for that. Call Mary at the number that I gave you, which is 276-477-4966. All right, here's that number again. That's 276-477-4933. Okay? Now, she's also in the military, okay? So give her a call, all right? Okay, on the marketplace, here's a bathtub transfer bench. It's new, still in the box. They're asking $35 for it. They also have a bathroom safety rail. It's new. Helps to pull you up from the commode. They want $30 for that. They've got a Nordic Track exercise bike. It is electric. It's programmable, meaning you can put your own program in there and program the thing however you want. Okay? It's also got a padded seat with a back. It's in good condition. They're asking $100 for it. The number to call is 434-250-3251. That number again is 434-250-3251. If you don't get an answer, leave a message. They'll call you back, okay? Lines are open, 797-1266 and 797-2265. Marketplace getting off to a slow start today, but that's okay. We take any day, any way we can get it. Any day is a good day. We've got mostly sunny skies. We're up to 60 degrees now. By the way, don't forget now, this weekend, Sunday, Festival in the Park. If you were listening before 8 this morning, then you heard me talking with Luther Barnes. He's going to be here on Sunday performing. He's the main attraction. And he said he's going to bring Lisa with him and Deborah as well. And they're going to do your favorite songs, and they're going to be open for requests too. So they're going to do some of the, his songs, some of the songs from Luther and the Jubilees, and also some of the songs from his family as well, even some of his dad's songs. So that's all going to be a good fun time. Evening of gospel music and great entertainment. All right, let's go back to the phones. Good morning. You're on the air with the Marketplace at Great Gospel, 1250 AM, WDVA.
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1: You're welcome. All right. All right. Be blessed now. 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Now, I know we don't like to talk about this, but it's something that is inevitable. Oak Hill Memorial Garden has 6 burial plots for sale for $1,000 each. 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And you can call Miss Person at 434-709-2481. Here's that number again. That's 434-709-2481. All right. 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
10: Hello, I'm Trooper William Davis with the Virginia State Police. Thousands of Virginians are killed unnecessarily each year in alcohol-related traffic crashes. So let me warn you, if you are caught drunk driving, you will go to jail. Why take the risk? The consequences are too high. Not only for what it will cost you, but the potential ramification for taking another human life. So don't make the foolish decision to drink and drive. I'm Trooper William Davis with the Virginia State Police. Over the limit, under arrest.

0: 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Listen, Linwood says he's looking for a rim and a tire for his wood splitter. Now, the size he needs is a 4.80 over 4.00-8. It must have a ball bearing for a 3/4-inch axle or a shaft for highway service. It doesn't have to hold air. He says he'll put a tube in it if necessary. You can reach Linwood at 434-728-8761. All right, that number again is 434-728-8761. Call it. Here's Joyce's list. She's got the men's Wrangler denim jeans, size 40 waist, 30 length. They're brand new, $10 a pair. Also, the men's Levi jeans, 40 waist, 32 length, $5 a pair. The flat screen TV, it's a 30-inch screen with a remote, $50. 4 large cloth table placemats for $20 each. I guess that's 4 sets. Avon products, lotions and bath stuff, those are $3 each. $10 for several pieces. And she still got the men's sports shorts, large and medium other sizes. Those are $3 each or $10 for the box. The burgundy scrubs, 2 pair pants, 1 top size large. $10 for all 3. The ladies' sweaters, summer and winter, sizes of medium, large, and extra large for $5 each. And she's also looking for a red bird statue for the yard. If you're interested in any of the items that she has and knows where she can get that bird statue, then why not give her a call at 434-791-2879. All right, that number again is 434-791-2879. If you don't get an answer, she'll return the call, okay, to leave a message. That fishing boat, it is still for sale. It's 14 feet long. It's got 2 leather vinyl folding seats, a gently used trolling motor, 86-pound thrust, and it's like new. It's got a sun cover with straps and a cover zips up. It's got a trailer with tags and a 2-inch hitch, and everything is ready to go. The owner says he'll let the whole thing go for $1,850. Not a bad deal. Here's the phone number, 434-770-9807. That number again is 434-770-9807. All right. On the Marketplace. Charles says that he's still got the beanie stocking caps for men, women, boys, and girls for $4 each. He's got that stove. It's white. It works perfectly except for one eye or one burner. Doesn't work. He wants $50 for it. Also, he still got the blue Under Armour shoes, their size 11.5, wants $50 for those. The black jeans, size 40, 32, wants $20 for those. And he's still washing cars, trucks, vans, SUVs, whatever, for a reasonable price. Now you can call him at 434-489-4452. The number again is 434-489-4452. If you don't get an answer, leave a message. He'll get back in contact with you. On the Marketplace, we have someone looking for a small microwave oven, along with an electric can opener, and 2 wingback chairs. They recently moved, and they're setting up house, and they need these things. The phone number to call is 434-429-8638. The number again is 434-429-8638. Listen, on the Marketplace, here's a 2018 Honda motorcycle. It's always been kept in the garage, never been left out in the weather. Only one owner. It's never been modified, never been dropped, never been laid down, and has 0 accidents, never been wrecked. Has very low miles. We're talking approximately 492 miles. That's all that's been driven. Also has anti-locking brake system, and it will make a good starter bike for someone. It's excellent on gas. The price is somewhat negotiable, and it has a new, I mean brand new, 2025 Honda battery in it. It runs great. Now, if you're interested, the owner can be reached at 336-552-3135. That number again is 336-552-3135. And he says, yes, you can strike a deal. All right. Now, here's the Gaynell's list. Number one, she still got the name brand perfume for the women, name brand cologne for the men. Still got the jeans for ladies, men, women, and children. Well, actually, for men, women, and children. Got the men's suits in different sizes and different colors. The ladies' skirts and jackets. Some of the jackets are long, some are short. The Louis Vuitton handbags. I think she's gotten rid of all the Michelle Obama and Michael Kors handbags. I think. I'm not sure. She's got some ladies' shorts. Those are like $2 each. All kinds of other things, some capris and so forth. Also, she's got a quantity of 2X and 3X pants, skirts, tops. You name it, she's got it. Her husband James has the cowboy hats. These are brand new. They're for men and women. Now, Gaynell can be reached at, R. James can be reached at 434-203-9773. That phone number again is 434-203-9773. All right. She's got a friend named Doug. Now, he's got a green sofa bed and a table with four chairs. And Doug can be reached at 410, that's the area code, 570-0992. That phone number again is 410-570-0992. Her son, he's got a few things, too. And you might want to give him a call and check him out. Now, you need to call after 8:30 because he works. Again, he'll be home at that time. He can be reached at 8360. Let me give you that number again. That's 540-355-8360. Call him up. Her sister has a leather boot, size 10. Phone number is 434-713-8150. That phone number again is 434-713-8150. So give her a call, okay? Now, on the marketplace, here is a... Well, actually, they have two of them. They have 49cc scooters. Also, they have three riding mowers. They will crank, but they have been sitting for a while. Also, they've got some ladies' jeans size 10 to 14 and a 1992 Ford Ranger pickup truck. It's a straight drive. It's been sitting for a while. They're asking $3,000 for it or the best offer. Here's the phone number in case you're interested. 434-710-2773. That's 434-710-2773. We're going to take a break and now some more of our sponsors, and we'll be right back at Great Gospel 1250 AM WDVA.
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And, of course, studio lines are open, 797-1266 and 797-2265. Ernest today still has the bid for sale for $75. The steel-toed shoes, those are $35. He's still doing yard work, mowing lawns, cleaning out gutters, trimming trees and hedges. He'll even haul off unused appliances and so forth, take those off for you. He has three numbers you can reach him at. Now, the first number is 713-8991. Again, that's 713-8991. The second number is 710-7110. Again, that's 710-7110. After hours, he can be reached at 710-6088. After hours again, 710-6088. Okay? All right. Now, Helen Poole's husband has that two-ply replacement window. It's 54 inches by 28 inches. He's asking like $25 for it. That's all. Maybe he'll drop the price to about 20. Now, she's got two sewing machines for sale. These are the commercial-type machines that she's selling. That has the two needles, three needles that stitch and so forth and so. Well, she's selling those and she wants to replace those and buy two regular sewing machines. And she wants to buy those for some people she's teaching how to sew. All right. You can reach her at 434-429-8638. That number again is 434-429-8638, okay? All right. Emma J. says she still has the brand new Hoyer lift for $400. That shower chair that's never been used for $50. The hospital bed that's just like new for $100. You can reach Emma J. at 434-314-0576. Let me give you that number again. That's 434-314-0576, okay? So, call her up. All right? And we move on with the Marketplace at Great Gospel, 1250 AM, WDVA, and streaming at WDVARadio.com. It's been a while since he's called, but King David says he's looking for the five-lug tire here, 15-inch, white walls, and he's also got a Sears deep freezer for $100, and he's got some other things too. You can always give him a call and check him out. He's got two numbers you can reach him at. Let me give you those numbers. The first number is 336-514-3932. Second number is 336-514-3729. Hear those two numbers again. The first one, 336-514-3932. And the second number is 336-514-3729. All right? Here's a 5.7 Dodge engine for sale. If you're interested and can use this, here's the number, 434-770-5752. That number again is 434-770-5752. So call them up, okay? All right. And, of course, we roll on with the Marketplace at Great Gospel, 1250 AM, WDVA, and streaming at WDVARadio.com. For sale, here's a king-size bed, box springs, slats, and mattress. 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Yeah, And they want $200.

0: mattress that must go. They want $85 for it. It's about 3 years old. Phone number to call is 434-250-0195. Here's that number again, 434-250-0195. All right, let's start taking some calls. Good morning. You're on the air with the Marketplace.
1: Yes, good morning. I have a Craftsman garden tiller that I would like to sell. It's not running, but it was in good shape, but it just ain't running. Mm-hmm. And I would like to sell it. And my phone number is 434-836-1541.
0: All right, the phone number is 434-836-1541.
1: Yes.
0: All right, I got it. Thank you, sir.
1: Oh, you're welcome.
0: All right, you be blessed, okay?
1: You too.
0: All right. All right, ladies and gentlemen, you heard the gentleman. He's got that Craftsman garden tiller. He says it works fine, but it's not running right now. Phone number is 434-836-1541. Here's that phone number one more time, 434-836-1541. We're going to take another call. Good morning. You're on the air with the Marketplace.
2: Hi, good morning, Lee. How are you doing?
0: I'm fine, Jerry. How about you?
2: I'm doing fine, thank you.
0: Good.
2: I'm going to try these things again today and see what we're going to do with them today. Still got the electric hospital bid for $75.
0: Uh-huh.
2: I've still got the birdhouses for $12 each.
0: Mm-hmm.
2: I've got the plastic sprayer for $25.
0: Okay.
2: Lawnmower, and I'll discuss the price on them when somebody calls.
0: Okay.
2: And then I got the 4001 generator and with a got a 7 or 8 horsepower Briggs and Stratton engine on. But I remind somebody told me yesterday about it, want to come look at it today. But in case if they hear it, I'll let everybody know it's not electric start, it's a pull start. So I want to let them know that because it's not that much of a motor. It's a little difficult to pull. It's a little hard for somebody to pull. But anyway, it cranks and runs good.
0: Mm-hmm.
2: And then I still got the load lock bars for $20 for them too.
0: Okay.
2: And I think it's going to be it for today. I don't remember nothing else. I ain't got my list with me, so I'm trying to just take it off right off the top of my head. So
0: okay.
2: I'll let it with that.
0: Okay.
2: And so anybody's interested in that, tell them I'm calling from somebody else's phone. So wait about 30 minutes or something. Anybody's interested, wait till 12:30. If anybody's interested, give me a call on this stuff. 434-685-3504.
0: Okay, that phone number is 434-685-3504.
2: That's correct.
0: I got it. Thank you, sir. And you be blessed, okay?
2: Oh, thank you, Lee. You have a blessed day.
0: And you too. All right, that's my buddy Jerry call again, and he's got that electric hospital bed for $75. Also, he's got the birdhouses that he made himself, carved out of wood. Wants $12 for those. He's got that plastic tank. It's got a 6-foot hose, too. It's got a pump on it, too. It says it'll take $25 of that. He's got the two load lock bars. Those are $20 for the both of those. He's got that 4,000-watt generator. It's a portable generator as well. Got about 7 to 8 horsepower engine. It's got a pull start. Wants $100 for that. Also, he's got two push mowers. He says he'll discuss the price with you when you call. His number is 434-685-3504. I'll give you that number again. It's 434-685-3504. We're on the air with the Marketplace at Great Gospel, 1250 AM WDVA. 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We're about to take another call. Let's do that now. Good morning. You're on the air with the Marketplace.
3: Yeah, Lee, how are you?
0: I'm fine, Helen. How about you?
3: I'm good to go, but how far, I don't know, but I'm good to go.
0: Okay, I heard that loud and clear.
3: Look, Lee, you can take the, I don't need the microwave now. He found one. We found one for him.
0: Okay.
3: And the two chairs and whatever else it was. But anyway, I need to put on that. And we still have that one that is a 28 width, about a length of 58 inches.
0: I thought it was 54.
3: Length is 24.

0: Uh-huh.
1: Let me get it right. 54 inches high,
0: mm-hmm.
1: 28 inches wide.
0: Right.
1: And my husband does inside paint, outside paint. He does inside hanging, ceiling, fan. Look, art and in, Joe.
0: Okay.
1: And they can contact. That's all, Lee.
0: All right, and they can give you a call at 434-429-8638, right?
1: That's correct.
0: All right, I got it. Thank you so much, okay?
1: Thank you. You have a blessed day.
0: You as well, okay?
1: Bye-bye.
0: Bye-bye now. All right, let's go ahead and take another phone call here at Great Gospel, 1250 AM, WDVA. Gave you that list earlier, so hey, look, you're up to date on that, okay? She just reiterated that. Good morning. You're on the air with the Marketplace.
2: Good morning, sir.
0: Yeah, good morning. How are you?
2: I'm looking for someone to that can do paint a cement porch. I understand that it's done different from your record painting job.
0: Mm-hmm.
2: Someone that had the experience, I'd appreciate it. You can reach me at 434-710-7478.
0: All right, did I hear you say that phone number was 434-710-7478?
2: That's correct, sir.
0: I got it. Thank you, sir. And you be blessed.
2: Thank you, and I really appreciate the job that y'all are doing.
0: Well, thank you, sir. I appreciate that. All the praises go to God, okay?
2: Okay, thank you, sir.
0: Thank you, sir. All right, you heard the gentleman there. He says he's looking for someone to paint a cement floor. And he understands that that's a specialty thing. You paint that differently than you do anything else. Now, you can reach him, if you know what you're doing on that, at 434-710-7478. I'll give you that number again. That's 434-710-7478. Give him a call, okay? Let me see where we are, because I think we're going to have to take a break and acknowledge some sponsors. We will in a minute, okay? I don't want to fall behind on that. Okay, look. On the Marketplace. Here's a DVD player for sale. 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They also have a second set of ivory draperies, and these are 144 inches wide by 84 inches long, with swag and tie backs. They have one black leather cape with a fur trim, one yard and seed spreader, one burgundy genuine leather chair that is in excellent condition, one multicolor Brahmin medium-sized handbag. All of these items are in great condition. If you're interested, then please call 434-724-1110. That phone number again is 434-724-1110. Okay? 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All right? Now, I don't know if that's still relevant or not. 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All right. It's about time for us to take a break and acknowledge the sponsors. We'll do that and come back and take some more calls at Great Gospel, 1250 AM WDVA. 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

0: 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All right, listen, on the Marketplace, John says everything can go for $30. He's got the Craftsman jigsaw, got an 18-inch blade, it's got a battery, no charger, and it has a case as well. He's got those dress shoes, they're brown in color, size 11. And they are actually too small for his feet, so he can't wear them. He's got that tote with miscellaneous items in it. He wants the tote, but you can have everything in that tote. So bring something to put that stuff in. Also, he's got a box of whatnots that he'd like for you to take off his hands, too. This is all this stuff. Everything that I just mentioned is only $30. You can call John at 434-709-0623. All right, that phone number one more time is 434-709-0623. All right, Jeff is still looking for the gas pumps and the air meters that you might have found around an old gas station or a farm. Have any old appliances that are no longer usable and need to be hauled off because they're just taking up space? He'll do that absolutely free. He also cleans rental properties and buildings and stuff like that. And he'll cut your grass, too. You can call him. He'll give you an estimate absolutely free. His number is 434-728-2960. All right, here's Jeff's number one more time. 434-728-2963. So go ahead and give Jeff a call, okay? On the Marketplace, here's a sleigh bed. It's a whole bedroom suit, and it's for sale. And they've also got a queen-size bed, bedroom suit for $400. And I believe that's an wraparound couch, too, for $200. I think there's an entertainment center for $200, too. Phone number to call is 434-425-2611. All right, now that phone number again is 434-425-2611. Okay. Here is... I think these are hub 19-inch chrome rims for a Camaro. These are factory hubcaps. For 2000, is that a 2012? Yeah, 2000. $200 is what they're asking for. They also have some other things too. Car parts and stuff like that too. You can give them a call at 720-2897. Yeah, things like the sway bar, all that kind of stuff. I'll give you that number again. That's 720-2877. Give them a call, all right? I'm looking for something in particular. But don't see... Oh, yeah. Brother Billy. He's doing well. His brother-in-law, the Reverend James Clark, is looking for about 5,000 to 8,000... red brick. It doesn't matter if they are the ones with the holes or not. It's going to build some pillars with those. You know what I'm talking about. Anyway, you can call him at 434-713-8354. That's 434-713-8354. And he's got a nephew that does small engine repair. You can give him a call at 434-709-1900. That number again is 434-709-1900. Ooh, I'm looking at the time. It's about time for us to close out the Marketplace for the day. We're going to take a break, and then we'll come back and close out the Marketplace for this Tuesday at WDVA.
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0: 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We'll do this all over again tomorrow at Great Gospel, 1250 AM WDBA.

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2: I guess everyone finds themselves in this particular situation when God is silent. I don't know about you, my brother or my sister. God speaks to me when I'm on the top of the mountain, but somehow he gets quiet when I'm in the valley. Am I talking to someone out there? It seems like in my brokenness, in my unfulfilled dreams, in the midst of my pain, in the midst of my struggle, in the midst of major decisions that are coming to my life, I'm praying and I'm praying and I'm praying, and yet, even for the bishop, God, he's not talking, he's not speaking, he gets silent. And I'm trying to figure out, why is he giving me more time to pray? You know what I found out? One thing I found out in my brokenness, that God will remake my dream before he fulfills it. Did you hear that? And in the midst of that, he's not talking, he's not speaking, he's silent. But he's giving me more time to pray, but I'm becoming confused. He's silent. Have you ever packed your bags spiritually for Hawaii and found out that you've ended up in Iceland? Confused. Broken. Lonely. Alone. Oh God, why won't you speak to me? Silence. Silence. More time, more time, more time to pray. Well, God, I don't need you to listen to me. I need you to do something. I need you to fix this situation. I need you to help me in my home. I need you to give me a breakthrough in my finance. God, I'm struggling now. I'm dying. Can't you understand? Speak to me. More time, more time, more time to pray. Could it be that God wants us to get the understanding that he's already fixed our situation even before we got into the situation? Can you imagine? Before the foundations of the earth, he created us. And he knew everything that we would experience before we would experience it. Even our sins, even our troubles, God already predicted and already fixed our way of escape, our time of delivery. He's giving us more time, and I want you to hear this because I finally figured out in my own struggle why he's giving us more time. I guess he wants us to rise like the Hebrew boys who were being thrown into the fiery furnace, and they said, "My God is able to deliver us from this fire. But if he doesn't, he's still God." Isn't it amazing that many of us are really reaching for God's presence instead of his presence? And I believe the reason why God is giving us more time to pray is because he wants us to mature, to trust him in such a way that we don't have to give him a report of our situation. He just wants us to stand and bow down and prostrate ourselves in his presence, just to love him, just to trust him, just to know that he is God, just to know that he is King, just to know that he is Lord of Lords, just to know that he is a comforter, just to know he is the same God that you have on the top of the mountain. He is the same God, even in the valleys of our life. And he's already got our situations taken care of. Can we just enjoy the silence? and love his presence? He's listening. He's listening to us to see, regardless of our lot in the kingdom and whatever we have to go through, will we still love him? He's listening. Enjoy his presence.

0: kingdom come. Thy will be done on earth as it is in heaven. Praise the Lord. Worship the Lord. He shall speak. He has to speak. He will speak. Love the Lord. Honor his presence. It's already settled.
1: Yes, sir.
0: On earth and in heaven.
2: God and people, the great gospel. When God is silent. Thank you for allowing us to be a part of your Tuesday afternoon. I do want to remind you that the Redemption Center Church bi-weekly community food, clothing, household supplies, and essential distribution is going on today. As a matter of fact, it started 11 minutes ago. So it's going on from 12 until 2 p.m. So you have time to get there. They're located 625 Shelton Street. The items including food, clothing, household supplies, essentials. And watch this. The Soul Serve Kitchen Committee, they will be serving the snack today. It consists of a lunch, consists of turkey and ham sandwiches. You are invited, and ask somebody to come on with you, or just bring them on along. The pastor is none other than Dr. Willis J. Farrell. I'll come back in a few minutes with a full weather forecast.
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1: 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The Virginia Works has a job opening for a correctional officer. This is at the Green Rock Correctional Center. The job reference number is 403-6387. Again, that number is 403-6387. The responsibilities and duties and requirements are, but not limited to, you must contribute to the public safety mission by providing for safety and security of the public, staff, and inmates, compliance with policy and procedure. You must be 21 years of age. You must successfully complete a pre-employment medical screening, background check, and drug testing. There will be a hiring event for this position on May the 18th at the Virginia Career Works Center, Danville, Virginia. 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If interested, visit the Virginia Works located 211 Nordan Drive, Suite 1055, Danville, Virginia, or you can call them at 434-549-8220. And remember, there are no fees charged for these services. 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
7: As promised, a quick look at the weather forecast. Tonight, clear with a low around 49 degrees. And tomorrow, increasing clouds with a high near 79 degrees. The wind gusts can get as high as 21 miles per hour. And on tomorrow night, mostly cloudy with a 70% chance of showers and thunderstorms before 11 p.m. We're looking at a low around 49 degrees. I'm sorry. The projected high today is 74. We're getting there. We're getting there. It is 67 degrees. Once again, thank you for allowing us to be a part of your Tuesday afternoon. It is 2 for 2 at Great Gospel. Back to back, Neil Robertson. He didn't have to do it. What are you talking about, Diane? Simply, he restored me. Listen to them both and enjoy.
8: Well,

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1: Okay, these are the rules. Number one, all announcements must be either mailed, emailed, or delivered to our studios in person on or no later than 1 to 2 weeks on Monday prior to the date of the event. No exceptions. Number two, we will not take community bulletin announcements over the phone. No exceptions. Number three, any announcement received later than that will be omitted from the community bulletin. Number four, you must notify our studios no later than 12 noon on the Monday before the date of the event if there is a correction. It's your responsibility to provide us with the correct information. 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

0: Matthew 4:4 reads, "Men shall not live by bread alone, but by every word that proceeds out of the mouth of God." 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I'll be sharing a Bible verse and brief exhortation on the Word of God to give encouragement, explanation, and enlightenment to strengthen and inspire you as we both journey through these perilous waters of life. Isaiah 40:8 says, "The grass withereth, the flower fadeth, but the word of our God shall stand forever." 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

Somebody told me if folk ain't talking about you, you must be doing something wrong. Can I get a witness? 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
0: Danville and surrounding areas, get ready for the annual Festival in the Park, Sunday, May 17th, with the program starting at 1:30 p.m. in Blue Park. 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

0: Evangelist Ann Fungus invites you, the women listeners of WDVA radio station in Danville, to tune in at 11 a.m. until 11:30 a.m. every third Saturday of the month for Women's Focus God's Way, a 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

It is with profound sorrow that we announce the death of Mary Louise Farish DeJernet, 64, of Ruffin, North Carolina. She passed away on Sunday, May the 3rd. She was affectionately known as Polly. She was a daughter of the late William Albert Farish Sr. and Ida Mae Graves Dixon Farris. She was born February the 5th, 1962. She was a member of the Bluestone Missionary Baptist Church in Pelham, North Carolina. In addition to her parents, she was predeceased by her husband, two sisters, and two brothers. Those left to cherish her memories are her son, five sisters, five brothers, two grandchildren, two great-grandchildren, and her two bonus grandchildren, a special friend, a host of nieces, nephews, and other loving relatives, and many cherished friends. A public viewing will be held on Friday, May the 15th, from 2 to 7 p.m. at the John and Juanita S. Fulton Memorial Chapel of Fulton Walton Funeral Home and Cremation Services. The family visitation viewing will be held on Saturday, May the 16th, from 10 until 11 p.m. I'm sorry, from 10 a.m. until 11 a.m. at the Bluestone Missionary Baptist Church. Funeral services will be conducted at 11 a.m. Interment will follow in the church cemetery. All arrangements are entrusted to Fulton Walton Funeral Home and Cremation Services, 219 Dillard School Drive, Yanceyville, North Carolina. It is with profound sorrow that we announce the death of Mr. Cleophas Swan of Morrisville, North Carolina. He passed away on Saturday, May the 9th. He was born to the late Floyd White Sr. and Bernice Swan White. He was born May the 24th, 1950. In Caswell County, North Carolina. He served our country as a proud veteran of the United States Army. He also attended Providence Missionary Baptist Church in Yanceyville, North Carolina. In addition to his parents, he was predeceased by his son, two sisters, and three brothers. He leaves to cherish his precious memories, his beloved wife, Mary Johnson Swan of the home, his daughter, his sister, his aunt, three grandchildren, a host of nieces, nephews, and other loving relatives, and many cherished friends. A public viewing and family visitation will be held on Saturday, May the 16th, from 1 p.m. until 2 p.m. at the John and Juanita S. Fulton Memorial Chapel of Fulton Walton Funeral Home and Cremation Services. The funeral services will be held on Saturday, May the 16th at 2 p.m. in the John and Juanita S. Fulton Memorial Chapel of Fulton Walton Funeral Home and Cremation Services. Military rites will follow from the United States Army Honor Guard. All arrangements are entrusted to Fulton Walton Funeral Home and Cremation Services, 219 Dillard School Drive, Yanceyville, North Carolina. It is with profound sorrow that we announce the death of Garyon Graves, 31, of Reesville, North Carolina. She passed away on Wednesday, May the 6th. All arrangements are incomplete at this time, but when finalized, a list of survivors and service details will be announced. All arrangements are entrusted to Fulton Walton Funeral Home and Cremation Services, 219 Dillard School Drive, Yanceyville, North Carolina.
It is with profound sorrow that we announce the death of baby girl Abani Reed, who passed away on Saturday, May the 9th. When arrangements are finalized, a list of survivors and service details will be announced. All arrangements are entrusted to Fulton Walton Funeral Home and Cremation Services, 219 Dillaskew Drive, Yanceyville, North Carolina. It is with profound sorrow that we announce the death of Mr. Arthur Frederick Gray, 84, of Winston-Salem, North Carolina. He passed away on Monday, May the 11th. When arrangements are finalized, a list of survivors and service details will be announced. All arrangements are entrusted to Fulton Walton Funeral Home and Memorial Chapel of Eden, North Carolina, 417 Price Street. Diane Patterson passed away on Thursday, May the 7th. She was born July the 7th, 1949. She was a daughter of the late Ellis Patterson and Mary Moore Patterson Clayton. Survivors include one son, two grandsons, one sister, a devoted friend, a host of other relatives and friends. In addition to her parents, she was preceded by one brother and one sister. A memorial service will be held at a later date. The family requested that, in lieu of flowers, please make donations to the Lupus Foundation. Online condolences may be sent to www.fishandwatkinsfuneralhome.com. Fish and Watkins Funeral Home is assisting the family. John Otis Taylor of Danville entered into eternal rest on Sunday, May the 3rd. Professional funeral services have been entrusted into the staff of J.L. Dotson & Son Funeral Establishment, 447 O South Main Street, Danville, Virginia. 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

0: by three children, three brothers, and two sisters. She leaves to cherish her memories, her loving husband, Willie Henderson, of the resident for 69 years. One daughter, three sons, 10 grandchildren, 14 great-grandchildren, one great-great-grandchild, one sister-in-law, two special friends, and a host of other relatives and friends. A celebration of life will be held at 12 noon on Friday, May the 15th, at the New Hope Apostolic Church, located 166 New Street, Danville, Virginia. Bishop Michael Walker, eulogist, Reverend Void Harrison of Bennett Memorial Missionary Baptist Church, presiding. Interment will follow in the Danville Memorial Gardens. They are located 510 Church Avenue, Danville, Virginia. A public viewing will be held on Thursday, May the 14th, at the funeral home of J.L. Dotson and Son, between the hours of 5 and 7 p.m. The Henderson family was receiving family and friends at her granddaughter's residence, Jamie, at 721 Jefferson Street, Danville. The family is asked to assemble at the granddaughter's residence at 11 a.m. on the day of the service. The professional funeral services have been entrusted into the staff of J.L. Dotson & Son Funeral Establishment, 447 Old South Main Street, Danville, Virginia. Bishop Jeffrey L. Dotson, Senior Funeral Director, our family serving your family. Freddie Evans, 87, of Danville, passed away on Monday, May the 11th, at his home. Born May the 22nd, 1938, in Pelham, North Carolina, he was a son of the late Joseph Evans and Thelma Adams Evans. He was married to Shirley Clifton Evans, who survives. In addition to his wife, survivors include two daughters, one son, one sister, five grandchildren, a great-grandchild, and a host of other relatives and friends. 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Benny Donald Mitchell, 70, of Providence, North Carolina, passed away on Wednesday, April the 29th, at his home. He was born October the 10th, 1955. He was a son of the late Benny and Rachel Ann Pruitt. In addition to his parents, he was preceded in death by his son. He is survived by his daughter, three grandchildren, a special longtime family and friend, and a host of other relatives and friends. A celebration of life will be scheduled at a later date. 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Reginald Don Foster, 70, of Danville, passed away on Tuesday, May the 5th. At his residence. He was born May the 17th, 1955, to the late George Edward Foster and Mary Elizabeth Fuller Foster. In addition to his parents, he was predeceased by three brothers. He leaves to cherish his memories, his sister, four brothers, and a host of other relatives and friends. The family will receive friends and family at the residence, Robin Hood Drive, Danville, Virginia. 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
7: 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So I pray that you continue to trust and believe in the Lord. I pray that these two selections that I have coming to you now by the disciple layers will comfort you in some way. He answered prayer, so keep praying. And when he answers, he will take care.

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And Great Gospel, 1258 AM WDVA. It is now 207, 73 degrees. And I got coming to you, Andy and the Caldwells, forever.

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9: Thank you for allowing us to be a part of your day here at Great Gospel. I do want to remind you that on Sunday, May the 17th, at 2 p.m., Elder Rosemary Bethay will be the speaker for Women's Day service at the Evangel Temple Holy Church, located 1105 Duncan Drive, Danville, Virginia. The pastor is Michael Bethel, and you are invited. I got coming to you now. It is Tuesday, two for two back to back. Juanita Bindon coming. I pour my love on you and I don't mind waiting for you to pour it back on me. Do enjoy.

You know, all that you've done. Sometimes in life, situations are going to occur where you may look to the left or the right.

Lord, he shall renew their strength. They shall mount up on wings as eagles. They shall run and not be weary. They shall walk and not faint. 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
1: Greetings to each and every one on this beautiful day. Hoping you and your family and wherever you may be listening from are doing well. Today we're going to move right into our study because we are preparing for the final showdown. And so today we're going to be looking at a continuation from last week, Understanding Time Prophecy. This will be part two. Let us pray. Eternal Father, we are so grateful, so thankful for your love, for your mercies in our behalf, and another opportunity to present for so many to be able to hear. We ask now that you would just anoint these few moments of time as we share this truth for these times. We ask in Jesus' name, amen and amen. Understanding Time Prophecy. We are preparing now to enter into a study of prophecy in the next month. We'll be beginning that. But right now, we will want to look at, as we began this year from February and January, are dealing with how we must need to learn the promises, because we got to depend upon His promises throughout this year and how much time God has for us here. And now we are understanding time prophecy. We learned that beginning last week, we learned that time prophecy is prophecy that happens at the foretold time. And I used the illustration of what He told to Abram, that his seed would be captive in a strange land. And at that end of a 400-year time period, that He would deliver them and He would deal with that nation that held them in prophecy, in bondage. And we learned that at the end of that time span, we saw from Genesis chapter 12:14 that at the self-same day that they were released. So we saw how prophecy fulfills itself. So time prophecy is a prophecy fulfilled at the precise time. Okay? And then we concluded by showing how prophecy has a dual application. And we used the illustration from Malachi chapter 4 and verse 5 that talked about sending Elijah just before that great and day of the Lord. And we see how Isaiah would talk about it. We saw how John the Baptist fulfilled it partially, but there would come an end time prophecy that talks about one coming in the spirit and the power of Elijah. Now we are talking about what? Understanding time. Now God foretold the time of the birth of Christ. And did it not happen precisely at that time? Yes, it did. And we're going to learn in the upcoming month, at the end of this month, we're going to learn that God has foretold the time, how long that this earth was supposed to last, okay? So a lot of people think this world is just going to be a continuation. Well, you can keep on believing that soap opera as the world turns. No, as this world turns, God has sent a judgment time for this world to burn. And all this is going to be taking place, and we're going to discover some wonderful truths about how accurate and persistent God is, and he does not do anything without forewarning His people. And I believe that God has got a time frame for this world to exist. And that's why I believe that God has raised up ministries to share this end time truth, to prepare a people. In fact, my intro tells us it is a ministry to prepare the people for the coming of the Lord. It's found in Hosea chapter 4 and verse 12, okay? So we are dealing with it. Now we're going to step and see a little bit further, go a little step further today, okay? Now I gave you that overview. Now let me read you those scriptures, okay? So let's go to Genesis chapter 15, and we're going to begin in verse 13. And he said unto Abram, and know of a surety that thy seed shall be a stranger in a land that is not theirs, and shall serve them, and they shall afflict them 400 years. Verse 14, and also that nation whom they shall serve will I judge, and afterwards shall come out, and they shall come out with a great substance. Okay? And at the end, that's what is going to happen. Okay? Now notice, I said 14 is actually verse 12, chapter 12. Chapter 12, verse 41. Chapter 14 is talking about at the Red Sea when they was drowning, okay? Now, so it says in chapter 12 of Exodus, verses 41. Now, if you begin in chapter 1, you would see how the Hebrew people, Abraham's seed, got into Egypt and how many souls came into it. It was 70, okay? And we know that Joseph was the prime minister there in Egypt, and Pharaoh loved him, and he allowed him to bring his family into Egypt, and they was well taken care of until when Joseph died. And we read that after that Pharaoh died, there arose up another king that did not know Joseph. Okay? And so he was that harsh king that began victing them. Are you following me now? So now notice what the Bible says. And it came to pass that at the end of the 430 years, remember I shared with you that 30 years they lived peacefully under the first king, first Pharaoh. And after that, and especially after Moses came in and told them not to work on the Sabbath, and then they made them get their own straw, and they had to produce the same quantity of bricks as if they was furnishing them with the material that they need. And the Bible says, and it came to pass at the end of the 430 years, even the selfsame day it came to pass, that all the host of the Lord went out from the land of Egypt. And that host was all the God's people. Not only were all the Hebrews had was born there, and there was a lot of them. Not only did they come out, but there came out a mixed multitude. And there was a mixture of the Egyptians and all others that may have been living in there. Okay? And they was always the one that gave problems. Always had a problem with everything, that mixed multitude. And you know what? The people that causes problems in the church today, them mixed multitudes are still in churches today. In other words, they are not the ones that is converted. Okay? An unconverted heart is going to do unconverted things, okay? And they are the ones that causes

all about it. He sees our situation. He hears our cry. And he knows our plea for help. Hagar probably saw her life turning into a mess from which she felt like there was no escape. But Hagar's attitude changed drastically when she found out that she was having Abram's baby. She became boastful. She became proud. She became arrogant against Sarai. She began to look down on Sarai because she felt like she had accomplished something that Sarai wasn't able to do. But the Bible says that she looked down on her. In other words, she got the big head. Hagar got a head too big for her body. She felt like she was better than Sarai at that point. And sometimes in a bad situation, we can see how God is working it out for our good. God isn't pleased when we feel like we are better than somebody else. You know how people do when the Lord has blessed them abundantly. They forget about the state in which they were in. They forget about how they couldn't even make ends meet. They forget about the fact that they didn't have two nickels to rub together. They then become arrogant instead of blessing the Lord for all of his many blessings. They take their blessings for granted. We ought to bless the Lord because he can bless whomever he chooses. Thank you, God, for your many blessings. Let us not take the blessings of the Lord for granted, but give him the praise, the honor, and the glory for all the good things that he does for us. Amen. Hagar's attitude brought rage out in Sarai. Sarai retaliated against Hagar and treated her so badly that she was forced to leave home even while she was pregnant. She couldn't take the pressure any longer. There are some situations in life that can make us feel like running away from it all. But my brothers and my sisters in Christ, we might run, but we cannot hide from the Lord. The Bible tells us there's no place we can go to be out of the presence of the Almighty God. Can I get a witness in the house? We might run over here, we might run over there, but when we get there, God is already there. So Hagar finds herself on a desert road as a runaway pregnant slave woman with no place to go, nowhere to hide, and no one to turn to. Perhaps we've seen ourselves in Hagar's shoes. We wind up in a situation that we never asked for. We never thought we'd be in, and we didn't create it. But yet, we find ourselves in that situation. There's no one we can call on. There's no one we can turn to. But I come to let us know that if we call on Jesus, thanks be unto God that he won't leave us like he found us. He will pick us up. He will turn us around. He will place our feet on a solid ground to stay. Thank God he is the one who hears us. Thank God he is the one who sees us. This morning when we got up out of our bed and we began to call on Jesus, thank God he's the one that heard us. The angel of the Lord met Hagar by the spring of water in the wilderness where she had fled. When Hagar got to the desert, the Lord was already there. When Hagar got there, the Lord was already there. He called her by name. Then he called her by occupation. He said, "Hagar, servant of Sarai, where have you come from and where is it that you're going?" Aren't we glad, church, that the Lord knows us by name? He doesn't get us mixed up one from another, but he knows my name. He knows your name. He knows right where we are, and he knows how to call us. God knows how to get our attention. He doesn't get us confused and mixed up with anybody else. He knows us name by name and one from the other. Mothers, he knows your names. He knows where we are. He knows where we're going. He knows what's on our minds. He knows what's in our hearts. He knows what we've been running from. He knows what we're running to. Thank God he knows us by name. I'm so glad that trouble does not last always. Hagar probably thought that her trouble was going to last always. But God has a way that's mighty sweet. He knows how to bring our troubles to an end. He'll take us through.

He'll take us over. Sometimes he has to take us under, but he will bring us through. Keep trusting in God. We don't give up on him because he doesn't give up on us. Hagar answered the angel of the Lord truthfully. Hagar said, I'm running from my mistress Sarai. She didn't make any excuses because she had nothing to lose. She didn't want to go back to Canaan. She knew she couldn't stay in the desert. She had no hope for her future. Hagar had no ego to uphold. She had no status to hide behind. She had no pride to hang on to. She had no clout that she could claim. She just knew that she was in a desert place by a wilderness, running from a woman that was her mistress. And all she knew was that right now she was in need of some help. Mother, sometimes we find ourselves in a place that we can't go backward. We don't know what to do to go forward, but we find ourselves in need of some help. I stopped by to let you know that we serve a God who sees us. We serve a God who hears us. We serve a God who knows how to help us. Jesus, he knows the truth about us. Hagar told the Lord the truth about herself. She said, I'm running from Sarah. She felt like if I have a little talk with Jesus, that'll make everything all right. Has anybody, any mothers, had a little talk with Jesus? Told him all about your trouble. He will hear your faintest cry. I'm a witness that God will answer. By and by, the Lord will answer. Oh, just a little talk with Jesus. Just a little talk with Jesus. Just a little talk with Jesus makes everything all right. Woo! Makes everything all right. There's some times, church, when we just need to be honest with the Lord. Hagar was honest with the Lord. She said, I'm running from Sarai. We too have to be honest with the Lord. We might as well go ahead and tell him the truth because he knows all about us anyway. He knows what the truth is about us. We need to lay it at the feet of Jesus. Don't try to hold on to it, but give it to God. If we want him to hear our faintest cry, go ahead and give it to God. The angel of the Lord, who was God himself, told Hagar, you go back to Sarai. Submit yourself to her. He said, go back from whence you came. Go back to Sarai's house, knowing the cruelty that she had suffered at the hand of Sarai. I believe she didn't want to go back. She couldn't have imagined herself going back to that home that she had just left. But she felt like she had just enough strength to go back and see what the end was going to be. She was obedient unto the voice of the Lord. That's how we have to be, mothers. Obedient to the voice of the Lord. Even if we don't know what it's going to turn out to be, even if it doesn't look like it's going to work out, if God said it, we ought to take it as his word, and we ought to go and do whatever the Lord tells us to do. Even if he tells us to go back to a hard place. Woo. God knows how to use us, even in a hard place. Jesus. If we hold on to God's unchanging hand, if we obey his every command, he will bless us in spite of ourselves. He'll look beyond our faults. He'll bless us with everything that we need to make it. The goodness of the Lord is not because of anything good that we have done. For there is no good in us. But everything good that happens to us is because of Jesus. It's all because of Jesus. Thank you, God. The Bible tells us that his mercies are brand new every morning. When we woke up this morning, we had brand new mercies of the Lord. When we laid down last night, we had no assurance that we'd even see Mother's Day today. But thanks be unto the God that we serve. He gave us another Mother's Day. He gave us another Sunday to come into the house of the Lord. His mercies were brand new. The angel of the Lord said, you are pregnant with a son. You will call his name Ishmael. Ishmael means God hears. It means God hears. He was named this
because the Lord had listened to and heard Hagar's affliction. Ishmael will not be a slave, but he will live in opposition with his brothers. Hagar may have been afraid, but God had seen her, he had heard her, and Hagar now had a word from the Lord, and this gave her a sense of hope. I come to let you know, when you get a word from the Lord, that's enough for you to be able to go on and see what the end's gonna be. When the Lord gives you a word, you ought to take his word and run on. No matter what anybody else says, no matter what anybody else does, when you have the go ahead from God, that ought to be good enough for you. Sometimes, church, all we need is a word from the Lord, a sense of hope, that God is still with us, that he's never left us and he'll never forsake us. Thank you, God, for your word. Thank you, Jesus. I'm so glad that the God who sees and the God who hears saw you and me one day, and he heard you and me one day. Jesus stopped by. He called us by name, and then he gave us a hope, and he gave us a promise, and he gave us a future. He stopped by when he called your name. He said, Mother, I'll never leave you, and I'll never forsake you. When he called your name, he said, I am your shepherd, and you shall not want. When he called your name, he said, I have the cattle on a thousand hills, and they all belong to me. He said, I will bless you abundantly. I'll open up the windows of heaven. I'll pour you out a blessing that you don't even have room enough to receive. Thank you, God. He told us that the battle does not belong to us, but the battle belongs to the Lord. Mothers, I believe we feel like we've had to fight some battles over all these generations, but thanks be unto God that he was standing with us. He was in front of us. He was on my left and my right. He was behind me. He was up underneath me. We didn't have to fight by ourselves because the Lord was fighting our battles for us. Thank God he is the only true and living God. He is the only one that can answer our prayers. He is the only one that can make a way out of no way. He is the only one that can fill up our bank accounts, go from 0 to 100. When you look back, you realize that you didn't do it. It was all because of Jesus. When our kids cut up, act like they done lost their mind, it ain't nobody but Jesus that keeps us in our right mind, mothers. Woo. Thank God that he saw Hagar in the wilderness. He saw her state of mind. He saw her fear, but he still called her by name. He said, I know you're afraid, but you go right on back to that house, because over there I still have a blessing for you. Thank you, God. Thank God when he shows up in our lives, in the middle of our trials and our tribulations, he knows how to bring an end from that thing. He knows how to give us beauty for our ashes. He knows how to give us joy out of sorrow. He knows how to bring us into tomorrow, even when we didn't think we were going to be in tomorrow. Woo. Hagar must have needed somebody that she could lean on in her time of trouble, because her response to the angel of the Lord was, you are the God who sees me. That's what she said. You are the God who sees me. We can take that as our own testimony. We serve the God who sees us, church. We serve the God who hears us. When you rolled out of your bed this morning and you say, God, I thank you for a brand new day, that's the God that heard your cry this morning. When you moved to your kitchen and you saw that you had food on your table and you said, God, I thank you for something to eat, that's the God who heard your cry this morning. When you said, Lord, I don't know where my children might be, but God, you take care of them. You wrap your arms around them. That's the God who heard your cry this morning. Thank God that he's here calling us name by name, ordering our footsteps in his word.
Hagar called his name Elrohi because he is the God who sees. When we thought the worst about ourselves, God looked beyond our faults. He saw everything that we needed, and then he met our every need. He might not have come how we thought he was going to come, but he knew how to come, and I thank God that he still shows up. Thank you, Lord Jesus, for being the God that sees and the God that hears. Hagar put her faith into action. She obeyed the word of the Lord. She went back to Sarai. She returned to that home because now she had a promise from the Lord. Mothers, we have a promise from the Lord that he is with us. He is for us. He is around us. He is surrounding us with his grace and his mercy, that he would never abandon us, never leave us or forsake us. And that promise isn't just for mothers today. It's for everybody sitting under the sound of my voice that God is with us. If he saw Hagar in the wilderness, if he heard her cry in the wilderness, don't we know that God will see us in our own wilderness? Not only see us in the wilderness, but he will see us through the wilderness. Woo, thank you, God. He hears our cries. So mothers, be encouraged. Be encouraged by these words that we serve a God who hears us. We serve a God who sees us. We serve a God who will never let us down. Never let us down. Never let us go. As long as there's breath in our body, God sees us and God hears us. He gives us a hope and he gives us a future. Thank you, God, for your word. Thank you, Jesus, for the word of the Lord. Thank you, God. Thank you, God, for your word. Thank you, Jesus, for your word. Thank you, God. Thank you, God, for your word. Thank you, Jesus. As we stand to our feet, perhaps there would be one who has never accepted this Jesus as your Lord and Savior. We invite you to come and give God your heart because he sees where you are. He's heard your cry, and he knows how to answer your prayers. So we invite you to come and be a part of this branch of Zion. If there's not one for a candidate of baptism, perhaps you need to reconnect and recommit your life to Christ. This branch of Zion welcomes you with open arms. You can come by letter. You can come by Christian experience. We invite you to come and give God your life. Amen.

0: Amen, amen. God bless you. You may be seated.
1: Amen. Thank you, God. Thank you, Lord. Thank God for the word, for the message, and the messenger.
0: Amen.
1: What a word we have heard today.
0: Amen.
1: We just want to pause and thank you, everyone, for sharing in our service today.
0: Yes.
1: We thank you for those who come from near and far to share with your mothers. We pray that you would enjoy your day. We solicit your prayers as we should journey to Chesapeake, Virginia this week.
0: Amen.
1: For the Virginia Baptist State Convention. Me and Lottie will be leaving this evening about 3 or 3:30.
0: Amen.
1: And we just ask that the Lord will guide, lead and guide. We plead the blood of Jesus.
0: Yeah.
1: We plead the blood of Jesus over our trip today.
0: Amen.
1: And Lord, and we just want to thank everyone who participated in our Mother's Day program.
0: Amen.
1: They got short notice, but they worked it out. And I just praise God for the members who shared in our Mother's Day program. And we want to thank you for coming out. Again, we thank Reverend Stanton for being with us today, along with her husband,
0: Amen.
1: And for all who come to share. This time, I turn the service over to our pastor.
0: Amen.
2: Praise the Lord, everyone.
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0: Amen. Amen.
4: Praise the Lord, everyone. First and foremost, we give honor to our Lord and Savior Jesus Christ, amen, who's always the head of our lives, amen. We give honor to Reverend Staten on this morning, amen. Didn't she preach?
5: Yes.
4: Come on. Amen. Amen. Amen. We also honor the other ministers in the building, Reverend Younger, Reverend Divins. Perhaps there's some other ministers that I do not know. God bless you. We honor you also as well. We say happy Mother's Day to all of the mothers. Amen. Mothering is a job.
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without you holding my hand, Lord. Listen, it's Tuesday. I've said it before. I'll say it again back to back. Two songs can pop up at any time. And I feel like throwing in another Daryl McFadden. How about you? I'm on my journey now. Do enjoy.

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Romans 8:28 says that all things work together for the good of those that love the Lord and are called according to his purpose. And I just believe in my spirit and in my soul right now that God is working something out for you. He's taking your situation and he's turning it around. It really doesn't matter whatever you're going through today. You've got to know in your heart and your spirit that it won't last always. God is fixing you. He's making it right.

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He's making it happen. It's not gonna last always. Deal with this in the name of the Lord. Come on here. Don't leave. Don't check out. Don't give in. Don't go under. You've got to believe that the Lord is working on your behalf. He is making things right in your life. I feel it. I sense it. And I believe it. And I know God is working for you right now. Lift your head. Come

Jesus' name. 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It's not gonna last. The Bible says that there is a time and a season for every purpose under the sun. I need you to realize that this is just a season. But sooner or later, God is going to change it for you. He's going to fix it. He's going to make it right. You're going to come out of this thing. You're going to come out on top. You're going to be on top in Jesus' name. God is working it out for you.

0: And I believe it also. That's why we're able to give God the hallelujah shout in this place.
1: That's Gwendolyn Smith. He'll work it
0: hallelujah.
1: Out with you.
0: Hey,
1: great
0: glory
1: gospel.
0: To God.
1: Listen, call somebody, tell them that Apostle Loretta will Mary be in the house at the bottom of the hour. But while we're waiting on her, I got coming to you now the Kingdom Travelers working, waiting on a miracle.

0: Praise the Lord, and welcome to the Greater Living Word Ministry Church broadcast with your host, Apostle Loretta Murray, an anointed, appointed, and chosen woman of God. Prepare your hearts, minds, and souls for a powerful word from the Lord, and now, Apostle Loretta Murray.
1: Bless the Lord. Come on and give God a praise. This is the day that the Lord has made, and I should rejoice and be glad in it. It's good to be alive and well and in the land of the living. We give God praise. What a mighty God we serve. It is God's day, and it is a blessing to be able to live in his day. Oh, what a mighty God we serve. We lift up the name of Jesus. If it had not been for God that was on our side, oh, let Ilse say, if it had not been for the Lord that was on our side. I give God praise today for life. Somebody else said life, life. We still here to tell the story. It is God that breathes in us and allow us to breathe out and inhale and out here. And we are giving God praise. I'm excited about the goodness of the Lord and all that God is doing. Great is our God and greatly to be praised. Can I boast in the Lord for just a few minutes and how good God is? You know, we can talk bad stuff all day. Bad news moves real fast in the land. But can I tell you something good? God is good, and God is greatly to be praised. Oh, when I think of his goodness and all that he do for me, my soul does cry out hallelujah. I just want to thank him. I thank him for a new day. I thank him for waking me up this morning. One writer said, count your many blessings and see what the Lord has done. He has done great things, and it is marvelous in our eyesight. God is good, and he's good. He's good, good, good. Somebody say he's better than Campbell's soup. He's good, good, good. God is good. He's good. When I think about how good he is to me, my soul just cries out. Where he brought me from, he picked me up and brought me from a mighty long ways. When I look back over my life and see what the Lord has done, I tell you, I still rejoice. I'm still rejoicing. I'm rejoicing of the goodness of the Lord. I'm not rejoicing what man did, but I sure am rejoicing of what God has done. And I thank him today. Can I just thank God, amen, for just a few minutes? Can you go back? I want you to start thanking God for yourself, because I can tell you a whole lot of situation and a whole lot of problem, but I just want to thank him the goodness of Jesus and all that he do for me. I tell you, I thank God. Thank God that I got up this morning. Thank God that I feel good this morning. Thank God that I got air and breath that I can breathe. Amen. We had a great testimony on last Sunday. My daughter, Sister Sarah, came, amen, to be in the presence of the Lord and in the presence of the saints. She made her way after having brain surgery, and then she had 10 days of brain chemotherapy, I think that's what you call it. And she has, glory to God, rung the bell, and she gave God praise. She said, I feel a little weak, but she said, I press my way. Listen, we who don't have not been through what she been through, and we still got a sour story. We got a lemon story. We got, my God, she gave a testimony. Hallelujah. She gave a testimony. She has been through triple breast cancer, and then still got brain cancer, and then got this, and then got that. But she's still alive. She said, but I'm still here. And she declared that she shall live and not die and declare the work of the Lord. She pressed her way to Danville to give God a praise and to testify that God is real. She said, I took God into the operating room. She said, everywhere I went, every operation that I went in, I took God in. God bless you. Everywhere I went, I took God in. And we sitting here, have not been in the operating room this year, has not been through chemotherapy this year, has not had no kind of sickness this year, and we still got a complaint. We still, amen, not giving God praise. But this, my daughter, all the way from Charlotte, came, pressed her way on her walker and said, I'm still going to church. I'ma still give God my testimony. I'ma still bless the Lord. She said, bless the Lord, oh my soul. She said, you all better thank God. Give God praise. She said, God went with me in the surgery. God came with me out the surgery. God been with me. She said, I'm not confused. She said, they said I might be confused. I might lose my mind. She said, but I know everything that I'm doing. God is good. I ain't got time to sit around and talk about what somebody's doing and what somebody's not doing. I need to give God a praise for my sister, for myself, and I need to thank God because God's been good to me. Let me tell you one thing. There is some sick people, some people that is in bad health in the hospitals, in the nursing home. One of my friends called me and said, Pastor Mary, would you please pray for me? I have this and I have that, and now I don't have no muscles in my arm. She said, please pray for me. I can't even walk. They have some situation going on. So if you got any strength, if you got anything on your legs, if you got any mobility, please, ma'am, please, bless the Lord, oh my soul, and all that is within you. Bless his holy name. It is time to lift up the name of Jesus. Let's stop this foolishness. He said, she said, and angry and bitter and going around. Let's give God a praise. God bless you, those that are watching by way of Facebook. My daughter, Bishop Samuel Dixon, and Sister McGee, Minister Teresa, let's give God a praise. Let's praise the one that are responsible for our lives, that we wake up every morning and that we have an activities of our limbs. And my God, I think about when I saw Bishop Samuel Dixon, I thought about his wife at one point in years back when she was at death's door. But God raised her up off of her sick bed, and now she's a picture of health. God has the power. God has the power to deliver us. God has the power to heal us. God has the power to set us free. God has the power to make us whole. Trust in the Lord, saints, and do good. Don't let nobody get to your heart. Don't let nobody get to your mind. Don't let nobody get to your hurt. Give God a praise. If your pain outweigh your praise, which one gonna take you down? Or which one gonna take you up? Don't let the pain of what somebody said, or what somebody's thinking about you, or what somebody are doing, and don't let the pain of what some, God bless you, Bishop Samuel Dixon, don't let the pain of what somebody's saying about you, and somebody are talking about you, and what you don't have, pull you down. But let your hallelujahs, can I say that, outweigh. If you want to get up out your sick bed, if you want to get healed, if you want to get blessed, if you want to be prosperous, let your heart

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Glory to God. 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Tell them I sent a hallelujah back. Tell them I say a thank you, Jesus, back. Tell them I sent a praise back. Let your answer be thank you, Jesus. I know that's right. Let your answer be thank you, Jesus. And see what they can do with that one. When you hear them talk about you, let your answer be thank you, Jesus. At least they thinking about me. Thank you, Jesus. Give them a hallelujah. Give them a thank you, Jesus. No, can't nobody do you like Jesus. Give them a hallelujah. Give them a praise. When your finances get low, give God a praise. When it looks impossible, the word of God says it's just right for God. Is anything too hard for God? God can do it. God bless you, Pastor Roosevelt. Is anything too hard for God? God can work it out. Don't you know he can turn it around for your good? Don't you know God is working it out? Sometimes trouble comes to show that how much you can praise God. Will you praise him in the storm? Will you praise him during the lightning? Will you give God a praise when the storm is raging? You gotta learn to give God a praise even in the storm of your life. Everybody's going through a storm. When I was sitting, and I tell this other, when I was sitting on the Apostle Camel in the Bible Way Church, he said, if you have not had trouble in your life, you just wait a while, because trouble going to knock on everybody's door. But you got Jesus. He'll never leave you, nor will he forsake you. Hold on to Jesus. Hallelujah. The word was Sunday. Hang on in there. Hang on in with Jesus. God will be right there. God will never leave you, saints. I need somebody to give God a hallelujah. Thank you, Jesus. I come to tell you, God is a good God. I didn't come to bash nobody down. I didn't come to put you down. I come to pick you up today. I come to tell you, you can make it. I come to let you know that if God be for you, who can be against you? I come to tell you, no matter what you've done, what you said, and where you been, God still got his arms stretched out and said, here I am. Come unto me, all ye that labor and heavy laden. Hallelujah. When the king saw his son, when the father saw his son afar off, he said, there's my son. He that was dead is now alive. He that was lost is now found. To kill the fattest calf. Hallelujah. Bring out the robe. You know God don't throw none of us away, but he don't want to see us in sin. He said, kill the fattest calf. He said, bring some food for my child. My child that was dead, he is now alive. Come on back home to God. Come on back to the Lord. Come on back to the Lord. God is waiting with arms stretched wide. Sometimes people get mad when somebody else gets saved. Somebody, the oldest brother got upset because the baby brother came back home. But it's time for us to tell somebody, God still loves you and God's still concerned about your soul. It ain't too late. Come on back. While there is breath, there is still a chance. I believe God's going to turn it around. Come on back to the Lord. Come on back and give God a chance. God still cares about you. Listen, you know why I know God cares? And I'm almost through. You know why I know? Because he told me that God so loved the world that he gave his only begotten son, that whosoever believeth on his son, hallelujah, God, whosoever believeth on his son shall not die, but have everlasting life. God loves us, for God so loved the world, and if the world was a mess, tied tangled up in sin, but God said, whosoever believeth on him, though he was dead, he shall live again. You come on now, if you love God, if you love God enough, if you give your life to God, God knows he'll change.

0: change you. If you give your life to God, if you come with your arm lifted up and say, Lord, forgive me for all of my sin, he's there. He'll be right there. He will never leave you. God is here. We all have sinned and come short of the glory of God. And all we got to do, saints, for God so loved the world that he gave his only begotten son. Isn't that amazing? That's amazing that he so loved us. John 3:16 says, so loved us that he gave his only begotten son. Look at yourself. Think about yourself. Look what you done done. Just go back in your mind and think of the things that you have done, I have done, things that we said, the places that we have went. Hallelujah. And you was a mess. I was a mess. But God sent his only begotten son to die for me and for you. And he died on the cross, knew no sin, but this our sins hung on the cross. And Jesus, when he looked in the cup, he said, Lord, if it be thy will, let this cup pass from us, pass from me. But oh, he had to go all the way. Come on, somebody, believe the word of God. For God so loved the world, he gave his only begotten son, that whosoever believed in him should not perish. I don't want to perish because God gave me a way out. God gave me a way out through his son. God gave me a way out from going to hell. Can I talk to you? Amen, Sister Janice Patty. God gave you a way out from going to hell. If you see there's a door right there and it says if you go out that door, you're not going to hell, but you're going to stay inside and you're going to hell. I'm going out that door. I'm going out the door so I won't go to hell. Hallelujah. And Jesus said, I am the door. I'm the door. I'm the door. Go out the door. Jesus is the door. Come on here now. You got to go out the door. Apostle, amen, Camilla, come on here. Go out the door. Take the door. Everything is going to get in your way so you cannot get to the door. People are going to upset your spirit. Amen. They're going to lie on you. They're going to cheat on you. The enemy going to jump on your back. You know, these AI, I don't know what this is. They make them things so that if you listen to them, you can hear them. They showing devils jumping on people's back and riding them. I mean, they showing the whole picture. Some of it, I know that God has given people pictures in their mind, how to draw and to give us a picture of how this spiritual world is. I really believe that God is giving people pictures and visions and things of how the real world, the spiritual world is. And sometimes we stroll by them and ignore them. But you better sometimes stop and take a look. Sometimes answers is being answered for us. And sometimes we see where AI is, you see demons on people back. And the more they try to struggle to get these things off of us, demons. But then Jesus come by and rebuke the demons. And sometimes we're not calling on the name of Jesus. You better believe that there is demonic spirits. Hallelujah. Get on our backs and demonic spirit walks around in our houses. But there's a higher power and his name is Jesus. Woo, glory to God. There's not just the earth. There is spiritual, my God, demons walking around. But then there's angels. There's ministering angels, saints of God, that ministers and fight our battles. Let me give you something, some information. You cannot fight in a spiritual battle. But you have an angel a spiritual angel that can fight your spiritual battle. Some people's minds is so fogged up and clouded, and they're confused. But all you got to do is start pleading the blood of Jesus. Start calling your ministering angel to fight your battle and to calm you down and call peace unto you. I speak peace into my mind. I speak peace into my mind. I calm my body down in the name of Jesus. See, that Jesus said, now all power, heaven and earth is given unto me. And that peace is for us. Hallelujah. He said, the suffering of this world shall not compare to the glory that shall be revealed in us. It's some glory inside of us, and it shall not be revealed. Hallelujah. It shall be revealed in us. You got to take the glory of God and begin to work it. And the glory is the anointing. The glory is the power. The glory is in Jesus' name. In the mighty name of Jesus. For God so loved the world that he gave his only begotten son, that whosoever believeth in him, he came that we may be delivered from every demon that try to ride our back. You go around and you let that demon ride your back and you get confused and you think somebody talking about you all the time. You think somebody running you down. Hallelujah. All you got to do is rebuke that demon that's on your back. Rebuke that demon that's in your ear. Rebuke that demon that's in your, hallelujah, that's riding you. Command that demon to get off of you in Jesus' name. The power lies within the name of Jesus. You would rather settle with the demon than to call on the name of Jesus. You can call peace into your house. One of my daughters was living in a house next to me. And I said, daughter, there's a demon inside of your house. I said, and every time you try to have peace, or you and your husband try to have peace, or my God, he start confusing in your house. She said, she looked at me, she said, how did you know that? How did you know that we is confused me? I said, I didn't know, because the Spirit of the Lord told me. And I said, I want you to take this oil and begin to anoint your house and command peace to come in your house. Hallelujah. Glory to God. Sometimes it's only calling peace into your house and command the devil to come out your house. Hallelujah. All you got to do is command it to come out your house and believe the words that come out of your mouth. Command the demons to come out of your house. Open up the door and say, you have no place in my house. You give them a place. You give the demons a place in your house. You give the demon a place in your house every time you start the argument. Every time you settle. Hallelujah. Somebody tell them thank you. Yeah, you give the demon, excuse me. You give the demon a place in your house. Every time. But God got power over the devil. Every time I try to deliver a word unto you, he tries to jump in and try to get somebody confused. But the devil is a liar. And this word is going out to you and to you and to you. That peace is in your house. Peace is in your house. Peace is in your house. I command peace to come in your house. The blood of Jesus is against every demonic spirit that's trying to overthrow you. Sometimes it's just hallelujah, telling God, I thank you. I thank you for my house. I thank you for my car. I thank you for my prosperity. Stop being confused. Stop thinking somebody is talking about you. Stop thinking somebody is thinking about you. Just give God a praise. Hallelujah. I felt the Spirit when it left out of here. Glory to God. I give God praise. We serve a mighty God. We serve an awesome God. For God so loved the world that he gave his only begotten son. He said the word, he gave his son, that whosoever believe in him should not perish. You're not perishing. You shall live. You shall live. You shall live, saints. You heard me? Don't take down. Don't take down. Don't take down. Don't take down. You take up. Don't fall. You take up. Get with God, and God gonna get with you. For God sent not his son into the world to condemn the world, but the world through him. Excuse me. In the name of Jesus, but the world through him might be saved. We're going to get saved through Jesus' name. We're going to get saved through Jesus' name. He that believeth on him is not condemned. Don't believe everything somebody said, but believe the word of God. You stand on the word of God and you stay there. Don't be wishy-washy. You stay. People are turning from the truth and believing a lie before they believe the truth. But you got to stand on the word. You got to believe that God is and that he is a rewarder of them that diligently seek him. Listen, watch the word. Live the word. Talk the word. Be the word. Don't take down. For God sent not his son into the world to condemn the world, but the world through him might be saved. Only the word of God is going to save us. Don't take down, saints. Hallelujah. I'm not taking down. I know I got a little choked for a few minutes, but the devil's still a liar, and God is still truth. The devil is a liar, and God is still truth, and I'm still standing. He may come, but he got to flee, and I'm still standing on the word of God. He that believeth on him is not condemned. I'm not condemned. My God, he that believeth on him is not condemned. The word of God is still going forth. And you got to hold on to God's unchanging hand. You got to continue to give God a praise. When you tell the truth, the enemy is going to try to stop, come in some kind of way to stop God's word. But God is true. God bless you, Bishop Darrell Bruce. Yes, I rebuke the devil in Jesus' name. Amen. I rebuke the devil in Jesus' name. God is truth. And the devil is a liar and the truth ain't in him. Hallelujah. We're going to live and we shall not die. And we're going to declare the work of the Lord and the anointing. Hallelujah. You got to stand on the word of God. You got to stand. And this day and time, the enemy want to make everybody doubt God. But you shall not doubt him. A double-minded man shall not receive anything of the Lord. Saints of God, I come to tell you, walk by faith and not by sight. You trust in the Lord. Trust in him with all your might. I don't care what the other churches is doing. I don't care what other people is doing. I don't care what the world is doing. You got to live by faith and not by sight. You got to walk by this holy word of God. This is the path to heaven. This is the path to us getting back from which we come. We came from God and we're going back unto the Lord. Flesh and blood shall not enter into the kingdom of God. But when we leave here, our spirit, hallelujah, got to have a place to go. And it's time for us to anchor ourselves in the Lord. Where shall you spend eternity? Where shall you spend eternity? It's time for us to anchor ourselves in the Lord. I have about 2 more minutes. Where shall you spend eternity? Anchor yourself in the Lord. Know who you are and speak the truth. Let the truth come out of your mouth. God is real. God is real. God is real. God is real. God is real. He's a spirit. He that worship God must worship him in spirit and in truth. You must stand on a solid foundation. And that foundation has already been built up through our Lord and Savior Jesus Christ. And I come to tell you today, you must serve him with your whole heart. You cannot serve him being one day with God and one day with the devil. Listen, I am Apostle Loretta Mary, 533 Kemper Road. You stand on the word of God and live for God. May God bless you in Jesus' name.
1: 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He's still moving in this season. Be blessed.
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1: Walking humbly with God. What does the Lord require of you to act justly and to love mercy and to walk humbly with your God? Micah 6:8. God's heart beats for mercy, fairness, and humility. 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Lord, guide me to act with compassion and courage. Help me to walk humbly in step with you.
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0: Vista. According to the Alta Vista Police Department, on Friday at 8:53 p.m., an officer initiated a traffic stop for an equipment violation. During the stop, a canine conducted a free air sniff around the exterior of the vehicle and alerted to the presence of narcotics inside the vehicle. A search of the vehicle led to the discovery of suspected cocaine, methamphetamine, assorted pills, marijuana, ammunition, multiple cell phones, scales, and U.S. currency. 32-year-old Robert Deshaun Barber of Lynchburg was arrested and charged with multiple drug charges and one ammunition charge. Barber was transported to the Blue Ridge Regional Jail Authority facility in Rustburg, where he's being held without bond. A woman from Bedford County was arrested and is facing charges including child neglect and abuse, as well as drug crimes, according to the sheriff. Sheriff Mike Miller with the Bedford County Sheriff's Office says deputies with the department were conducting a drug investigation leading to the arrest of Kelly Ayers Bailey last Thursday, May 7th. Bailey was charged with three counts of felony child abuse and neglect, possession of Schedule 1 controlled substance, possession with intent to distribute Schedule 2 controlled substance, and possession with the intent to distribute Schedule 2 while in possession of a firearm. She's being held in the Blue Ridge Regional Jail without bond. Average gas prices across Virginia are up by 13 cents compared to last week at $4.30 a gallon, according to AAA, while the average price of gas across the country is up by 7 cents this week to $4.52. The average price of gas in Danville climbed by 12 cents this week to $4.16, while the average in Pennsylvania County is up by 8 cents this week to $4.24 a gallon. The average price in Marysville rose by 17 cents this week to $4.18 a gallon, and in Henry County, the average price is up by 13 cents for the second week in a row to $4.18 a gallon. The average price in Halifax County is up by 2 cents this week to $4.23 a gallon. Governor Abigail Spanberger has signed legislation creating a paid family and medical leave program in Virginia. The bill was signed yesterday. The new law is designed to help the more than 3 million Virginians who currently lack access to paid family leave, according to the governor's office. The legislation prepared by Senator Jennifer Boyce and Delegate Brianna Siebel allows workers to take up to 12 weeks of paid leave for serious health needs affecting themselves or a family member, including parental leave. The governor's office also referenced a recent poll by Christopher Newport University, which showed that 84% of Virginians support the law. Advocates for electric transportation options and Virginia lawmakers are asking for continued investments in the Commonwealth's electric vehicle expansion. The renewed push comes as the federal government turns its focus to fossil fuels. Simone Perez has details.
1: The Infrastructure Investment and Jobs Act, signed into law by former President Joe Biden, invested billions in electric transportation. That includes developments like Project Sync, a state vehicle charging initiative that received $1.5 million in federal funding. Now, congressional lawmakers are negotiating the next surface transportation reauthorization bill. Democratic State Senator Michael Jones says policymakers must build on previous gains from past legislation.
2: Federal investments in EV charging, cleaner freight systems, public transit, and school buses are helping us modernize while strengthening economic competitiveness. We cannot afford to slow down. We can't let our foot off the pedal.
1: President Donald Trump has attempted to rescind funds from the infrastructure law and has worked to repeal other efforts to promote vehicle electrification. He and other Republicans argue that these policies prop up the electric vehicle industry and the free market should be allowed to take its course. I'm Simone Perez.
0: And that's WDVA News. I'm Lee Cameron.
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2: 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The church that is rooted by God can never be uprooted by man. The pastor is the Reverend Maurice Furrow.

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0: Matthew 4:4 reads, "Men shall not live by bread alone, but by every word that proceeds out of the mouth of God." 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

0: 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This will take place on August the 8th at the Cherrystone Missionary Baptist Association, located 5551 Tom Ford Road, Ringo, Virginia. The time is at 3 p.m. For ticket and pricings, please call Jackie at 434-713-5718. These are the community events for this week. 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
1: Okay, these are the rules. Number one, all announcements must be either mailed, emailed, or delivered to our studios in person on or no later than 1 to 2 weeks on Monday prior to the date of the event. No exceptions. Number two, we will not take community bulletin announcements over the phone. No exceptions. Number three, any announcement received later than that will be omitted from the community bulletin. Number four, you must notify our studios no later than 12 noon on the Monday before the date of the event if there is a correction. It's your responsibility to provide us with the correct information. And number five, if your event requires attendees to pay an admission or registration fee, please consider contacting our Creative Services Department at WDVA by calling area code 434-797-1250. That's 434-797-1250. 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

0: Oh yeah. We're gonna have a good time here. King Jesus is listening all night long just to hear some sinner pray.
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2: Okay, these are the rules. Number one, all announcements must be either mailed, emailed, or delivered to our studios in person on or no later than 1 to 2 weeks on Monday prior to the date of the event. No exceptions. Number two, we will not take community bulletin announcements over the phone. No exceptions. Number three, any announcement received later than that will be omitted from the community bulletin. Number four, you must notify our studios no later than 12 noon on the Monday before the date of the event if there is a correction. It's your responsibility to provide us with the correct information. And number five, if your event requires attendees to pay an admission or registration fee, please consider contacting our Creative Services Department at WDVA by calling area code 434-797-1250. 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These are our guidelines, and as always, we appreciate your cooperation, and we look forward to continuing to serve you free of charge through the Community Bulletin at 1250 a.m. WDVA.
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5: Give me you. Thus saith the Lord, the heaven is my throne, and the earth is my footstool. Where is the house that ye build unto me? And where is the place of my rest? For all those things have mine hand made, and all those things have been, saith the Lord. But to this man will I look, even to him that is poor and of a contrite spirit, and trembleth at my word. Isaiah 66, verses 1 and 2.
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